0: 105 FM. It is the Saturday Night Shutdown. I ain't going front, folks. I am Conceptual Incognito, and I am back. I have not been here really on the mic in this kind of fashion since beginning of last year. So please be patient with me. I'm getting my feet under me once again. Getting my legs, I should say, under me. Part of it is an emotional time for me because, as many of y'all know, I have not been here since Tempest passed away, and I'm glad to be back because in the same breath, I can say that we're celebrating Crowbar and its 20 years of existence. Big respect, big shout out to Tom DeGeorge, and, you know, of a great night that we had last night. I want to make the lines, the phone lines available for those that want to participate if possible. I got a few people in the studio that can attest. I got DJ Sandman in the building. I got DJ Craze in the Kenny K studio. He's about to get into his mix. Sandman is going to be also spinning, and DJ Keys is going to be joining us a little bit later. But thank you to everybody that showed up last night because, good Lord, I mean, we were there for a long time. Sneaker Chick is in the building. She's quiet as can be. You should know.
1: I know. It's been a while.
0: It ain't been that long of a while. You know I keep it very informal in here.
1: I know you do.
0: Yeah, so.
1: I know you missed me, though, too.
0: Of course we all miss you. But I'm glad to be back. As I've been telling people, I was trying to slowly rip the Band-Aid off, and this opportunity presented itself to celebrate, Crowbar, Tom, and his, you know, longevity, because he did manage it. Sam, and you can kind of chime in regarding this. He did manage Masquerades for quite a few years, correct? Let's see. Where you at? No.
2: Check.
0: Yeah, there you go.
1: That one.
0: Yes, sir.
2: He was, whatever. Thank you, Concept, for having me, too. And welcome back. Sir. Welcome back to the studio, man.
0: It's
2: so good to hear your voice on the air.
0: Thank you.
2: For inviting us up here tonight.
0: Most definitely.
2: But yeah, back to that question. That's what brought Tom to Tampa was Masquerade, because he used to manage the Masquerade in Atlanta.
0: Okay, that's what it was.
2: Shout out to the old managers of Masquerade, Doris, Miss Amy, Redbeard. Then when Redbeard left.
0: Wow, Redbeard. I remember the name.
2: Then Tom came down to take over the Masquerade.
0: Yes,
2: and that's what

0: That's like my introduction to Tom.
1: Word up.
0: You know? Word but up. But yeah, and now we're here like 20 years later.
1: Still doing the thing.
0: Yeah.
1: But last night was an incredible night. I'm sorry to say that I missed the opening acts, but from the videos and the photos that I've seen, everybody did an incredible job, including, you know, just there was a few surprises, I should say.
0: Yes,
1: because I didn't know the Ruckus were going to be playing. There was a couple other people that I was not aware of, but I'm just glad to have been able to been in the building. Because the energy was incredible.
0: Yeah, thank you, man. I'm glad you were there. I'm glad that everybody in the building, man. It was definitely love last night. And I felt special because it hit me when I got home. I'm like, wow. Like, the Crowbar could have had, you know, his last night. He could have had anybody.
1: Yeah.
0: He could have had a big rock band. He could have had something. I don't know. But he had us, Broken Mold, you know, myself, yep. Deacon, and everybody. And he kind of, like, let us take over and do that celebration.
1: He,
0: yeah, man.
1: He said, so
0: that
1: y'all got it.
0: You that know. Was big, you know,
1: yes,
0: that was
1: most
0: big.
1: Most definitely.
0: Yeah, so thank you, Tom. We love you if you're listening or if you hear this later.
1: Yeah, he'll be
0: but
1: listening.
0: Yeah, but thank you for letting us celebrate that last night of your legacy in that building. Because his legacy's not done, I'm only telling you that.
1: Definitely.
0: But yeah.
1: Oh, definitely.
0: Yep.
1: I'm glad to have been there. I'm glad a lot of people did make it. And those that didn't make it, enjoy the photos, enjoy the videos, because believe me, it was a legendary night.
0: Yep, and thank you, Salud Kweli.
2: I'm sorry they missed out. It's unfortunate.
1: Yeah. You know,
0: thank you, Kweli.
1: I almost missed out because I didn't buy a ticket, and I walked up, and they said it sold out, and, you know, Tom vouched for me. He's like, nah, let him in. Come on. Let him rock.
0: Yeah, you had to be in there, man.
1: Yeah.
0: You had to be in there. And shout out to Big Noid. Big Noid surprised everybody. He came out and rocked.
1: Yes, most definitely.
0: I had the Illsboro crew out there, too, rocking.
1: Yes.
0: Saru, JC the God, Dynasty came in town.
1: Yes, he did.
0: And shut that down, too. H.
1: There's quite a few people that surprised
0: Queen
1: me.
0: X was incredible.
1: Yes.
2: Yes.
1: She always does an
0: Perception
1: incredible job.
0: Was incredible.
1: Yep, there you go.
0: Yep. Bobby Wolf, all of them.
1: As DJ Lowdown would actually say, enough with the chitter chatter, you know, the jibber jabber. So let's get into some music. DJ Craze is in the Kenny K studio about to do his thing, and we'll be back in a few. So, sir, it's on you, man. All right. It's a Saturday night shutdown on WMS.

Crowbar, Tom DeGeorge, and, D-Rod. I'm sorry, hold on, let me get you just right. Go ahead.

0: Yeah, we're over here kind of like everybody had their moment. Everybody's like reminiscing already, but just kind of like either we're talking about highlighting events that we attended, highlighting last night, certain things that, you know, people in different areas, different experiences, similar experiences, you know.
1: Church sessions.
0: I'm sorry?
1: Even the church sessions.
0: No, definitely. Last Sunday was quite emotional.

0: I'm tired. But
1: yeah, you've been busy. You've been busy. It's all good.
0: We was in Crowbar till what, 3 in the morning last night?
1: A little bit more.
0: Close to four.
2: I didn't
0: leave
2: till 4.
0: Oh, my goodness. And I had 2 gigs today, but I had to pull up on you guys, man. It's always good to see y'all.
1: Most definitely. I'm glad you could join us.
0: Absolutely.
1: You know, you stay busy. So, you know, as much fun as you have DJing, it's still a bit of effort.
0: It's still work.
1: Yeah.
0: And we ain't getting no younger.
1: Yes, definitely. You ain't got to tell me. You ain't got to tell me, man.
3: I'm in my prime.
1: Me.
3: I'm about done.
1: Okay. It's all right.
4: Me too.
1: Me and Sam have been around for a long time. I can, you know, this man stays supremely busy. So I'm glad that we're still out here doing our thing.
4: It's a blessing.
1: Yeah,

0: D-Rod. D-Rod, you there?
1: Yeah, I'm here, man. What's good?
0: Word up. How you been, man?
1: Yo, I mean, good. Yo, as a matter of fact, I had so much fun that I literally overheated and damn near passed out at Crowbar last night. But shout out to the staff and all the good people out there that had me, like, bathed in ice and water till I recovered and got back. But no, man, I'm good. Who's in the spot tonight?
0: Craze is in the Kenny K studio. Sandman's going to be next, and then Key's going to close it out.
1: Oh, shout out to Sandman, Key, Craze. Oh, my goodness.
0: Yeah. Oh, give me a second. He was asking about who's spinning.
2: You said who's in the building.
0: Coño.
1: No, I was asking who's in the building, bro.
0: Yeah, okay, my bad. Tiana's here. Or, excuse me, Sneaker Chick.
2: There we go. Now he remembers me.
0: Okay. And silence as can be. There's another person here. I ain't going to say names, you know, unless she's willing to. What do you want me to introduce you as?
3: Mocha.
0: Okay.
2: Mocha's in the building.
0: All right, Mocha's in the building. I come in here, and folks know I come in here quiet as kept many times, just like I'm incognito. There's no need for you to announce me on the air, and then all of a sudden people are like, yo, Concept's in the building. I'm like, come on, man. But D-Rod does the Poetry Is show on Sundays from 7 to 8, I believe.
1: Correct.
0: Yes.
1: Right.
0: Okay. So 7 to 8.
1: We first started preceding the Southern Head Shutdown.
0: Yes.
1: From
0: yes.
1: 11 to midnight.
0: Yes. I saw Dennis Amadeus last night, so he gave me a shout.
1: Yeah, there was a few folks in the spot out there last night, man. But it is a, I guess if you live long enough, then you get to see great things close unfairly.
0: Yes.
1: I think it is. You know, shoot, Jamaica Avenue just had the closing of the Coliseum.
2: Oh,
1: in Queens.
0: Yeah. That was big news.
1: Absolutely crazy. But for those who have had the opportunity to experience Crowbar and the space and the energy that Tom chose to make that space have, is amazing. And we're all blessed to have had it. You know what I'm saying?
0: To experience it. Yeah, definitely. You know, it stays, for me, it's part of my DNA when it comes to saying, you know, that I've gone to shows, to events. That's definitely part of the DNA of this, you know, that has brought us together. Because, and not to interrupt you, but just basically, it's kind of like Kenny K. You know, once you see the foundation that he laid, same thing with Tom for the most part. You know, that we could come together and hang out at one venue. And we didn't, you know, there was no, I don't know about you. Did you, what are some of your particular experiences at Crowbar that you can point to?
1: One thing I loved about Crowbar was I enjoyed the space so much that I came out to check out shows that I normally wouldn't have.
0: Oh, word.
1: Different types and different genres of bands and stuff like that because, like, I know that even if nothing else, I'm going to enjoy myself because I know the staff and they became like extended friends and family over the years. I remember like 1812 and I remember Blink. So I remember a few, you know, same spaces that was in the same building.
0: Yes, sir.
1: Before that. And there's a reason why, you know, saying people don't remember those and they remember Crowbar. You know what I'm saying? Favorite moment probably was 2011 when I guess they was doing like a concert or an event in Tampa. Talib Kweli and Mos Def
0: took
1: over the DJ booth during the ODS with Talib DJing and Mos Def MCing like. And I think like the first time when Master Killer showed up, that was the first time that I seen like an artist just come through just to enjoy Crowbar and ODS. And I remember when COVID was going on and a lot of the live music venues were having hardships. You know, when I found out that Tom not only was like, you know, like dealing with it, but he was like the head person for the entire Southeast, fielding thousands of emails from venues that were waiting to get their supplemental funding so they could keep themselves alive.
0: People
1: were depending on this to be able to pay their bills, pay their employees, so their employees didn't lose their home. Like, Tom is grinded, and he's everything that he chose to be. He's not from here, you know what I'm saying?
0: Yeah.
1: It's not like, you know, Tampa was his city of origin and he came up loving this spot. He's just a good person and carries that wherever it is that he goes. And I think it's really awesome. And I hope that we continue to tell tales and make spaces be accountable so that we never allow ourselves to have less of an experience than what we received at Crowbar.
0: Very well put.
4: Mm-hmm.
0: Well,
4: yep.
0: Most definitely. That is.
4: Hey, real quick, when he said that iconic moment when Black Star came.
0: Yes.
4: Like, they were at the Stress Center that night, right?
0: Yeah, yep.
2: I remember.
4: And we opened up Dynasty and I, but we had booked Talib to DJ at Crowbar that night for ODS. And when we were at the Stress Center, he's like, Sam, man, Most doesn't hang out, so he's not coming, he's not hanging out, he doesn't do after parties. And we're like, cool. And then a little bit later, after the show, Most calls me in the back room. He's like, it's Quaz's birthday. I need to know where y'all's party is tonight. And he had a cake, and he's like, we're coming up. So we let him in the back door. They surprised him. He didn't even know. Talib didn't know he was coming up there.
0: Okay.
4: You know, but it was packed out. The whole patio, like Crowbar, was crazy. Yasin Bey, Talib, Black Star, on the patio. That was amazing.
1: Yeah, bro.
4: That was one of my favorite moments. I had a lot of favorite moments, you know? DJ Red Alert, Red Alert DJ'd my first birthday party
0: there
4: at Crowbar, too. Yep. That was real big for me, you know? Just so many moments. Meeting Dynasty there, you know, meeting Dynasty, as we said last night, and then we went on to make a lot of dope records, connect with people, and tour through Europe many times.
0: Wait a minute, what was that? The Little Brother Show?
4: Little Brother Show, yeah.
0: Yes, most definitely.
1: Yeah.
4: When you made the flyer. We talked about that. You didn't see the video.
1: Yo.
4: Did you see Dynasty's video? You saw it?
1: Everything, bro.
4: Huh?
1: I said picture selection is everything, man.
4: Yeah. Did you see the flyer? Did you see Dynasty's video?
0: No, I haven't seen it.
4: Okay. Because I went to dinner with her the other night, and we were reminiscing about that. And I was like, yeah, I go. She's like, this is where I met you. And I'm like, yeah, I go. I remember I was DJing the Little Brother Show when they were working on the flyer. And I was like, and I saw the flyer, and she was talking about the picture on her. It was like a crazy picture of her from MySpace. She looked kind of like a poet or something. I don't know. It was a crazy picture, but she was talking about it. And I was like, when I saw the flyer, I'm like, man, who is this chick? I was like, I had to make a call. She's like, who'd you call? Because I didn't think she could rhyme. I'm like, who's this opening up? And then she's like, Concept. I think Concept made the flyer. I was like, that's probably who I called.
0: No,
4: I was like, yeah, I didn't think you could rap.
0: I didn't think
4: you could rap when I saw the picture. But we were talking about it. She put up a video. Just go watch it.
0: Okay.
4: Go to her page and watch it.
0: I definitely will check that out. Yeah. I just remember her.
2: I have to look that up because I used to always mix up Dynasty from the girl that used to do the poetry show before Saturday Night Shutdown.
0: Liz?
2: I think her name was...
0: Yeah.
2: Kiss Tiana.
1: Yeah, Liz Straight. Poetry is.
0: Yeah, Liz Straight.
4: Liz Straight.
2: No. Yeah. I don't remember her being... I thought her name was Kiss.
0: Okay, you're thinking about...
1: Kiss was a later iteration of the show.
0: Definitely was.
2: Oh, okay.
4: That's but that's who you got about. Mixed up
2: that's
4: with
2: D.Y.? That's who I always mixed up with D.Y. and her.
4: Got you.
1: No, I think they might have done something together. I mean, we've had D.Y. on the show before.
2: Oh.
0: You've done collaborations with her, yeah, most definitely.
1: Yeah.
0: Praise, you really trying me on this one. I love this song. I love this joint. Oh, Lord.
4: Shout out DJ Craze in the Kitty K studio.
0: Most definitely.
5: Playing some music. Just playing some music.
0: It's all good, man. We appreciate you being here, just like Sandman and Keys and Tiana and Mocha. And D-Rod, thank you for calling in. Most definitely. Hey, yeah.
1: I got one question. Like, over the years, who is your favorite local artist that you've seen perform on a stage at Crowbar?
5: That's a good question.
2: I got two.
0: I'll say Dynasty has been one of my favorites.
4: Mm-hmm.
0: You know, go ahead.
2: I was going to say Queen of X and Asaro.
0: Yes. Queen of X killed it here. I have to say, Queen of X killed it here at the station. I missed her last night, so I'm sorry to say that. But at the same time, when we, D-Rod, when we were doing the Bridging the Gap or the Poets and Rappers event that we did here a few times, she came in. I couldn't get a hold of her, and she just showed up at the last minute and literally killed the set. So I already knew she could do that, and I'd seen her before, but... Here at the station, I was like, good Lord, okay.
2: She does an effortless.
1: She did the same thing last night.
2: Her voice doesn't crack, and as hardcore as she goes, she does not miss
4: a beat. She was incredible last night. Yeah, she shut down the Crowbar stage a few times. Yeah. I've seen her a few times, and she shut it down like every time. Shout out to Queen of X.
0: D-Rod, you were going to say?
1: No. She absolutely smashed her set last night.
0: Yes.
1: Mm-hmm. It was amazing.
4: Keys, were you answering the question too?
6: Yeah, I said Queen, probably and Queen and Dynasty.
4: Okay.
6: And Samurai Shotgun, but that's kind of biased because I was in Samurai Shotgun. But
4: Samurai Shotgun.
2: I like that answer. Oh, I remember that show. What's the name of that back room? I forgot.
4: Miss Mocha?
0: It's the live studio.
2: I thought there was a special name for that studio.
0: Yeah, I think there is.
2: Samurai Shotgun performed there for the first time.
0: Okay.
2: In person.
0: Yeah.
2: I was like, oh, wow, this is intense.
0: Yes.
2: I did not expect it to be that good. Just for it to be, here at the studio. I did not expect that.
0: Most definitely. Well...
2: Is that
4: SR? I'm not answering the question because I've seen too many local artists. I'm not answering the question.
0: There's more than just
4: there's a lot of amazing.
0: Two.
4: There's a lot of amazing artists that's been on that stage.
0: Definitely.
4: That's all I'm going to say.
0: Quite a few. DJ SR stepped in the building.
4: Shout out to Jinx,
0: studio.
4: Shout out to Jinx because Jinx has shut that stage down a few times.
0: Most definitely.
4: And Guam Massive, when the whole Guam Massive crew was on. Like, rest in peace, Kenosabe. But when they had the whole crew together, all of Guam Massive, and they were like remade Tribe Called Quest songs and Pete Rock and their original materials.
0: Definitely.
4: That was an amazing night there.
2: Crowbar was stay packed.
4: Yeah, shout out to Guam Massive. But Tribal Style, Ruckus, Breakdown, Jinx, everybody. Monica Delgado was there that night.
0: Yes, definitely.
4: Yeah. Amazing night.
0: But we need to get back into some music. We're celebrating Crowbar, Tom DeGeorge. You know, once again, thank you for the years of,
2: endless
0: years.
2: Endless memories. Endless memories.
0: Mostly.
2: We love you.
0: Most def. Anything else you want to add before we go, D-Rod?
1: I was there on Sunday as well.
0: Yes, sir.
1: between the 2 days, I know that I'm not the only person that might have felt this, but one thing that was definitely palpable was the realization that over the years, we've had a lot of different connections in that space. A lot of people that we met, a lot of people that we seen somewhat regularly, and sometimes only within that space. And the finality of knowing that even though I may see this person again, we will never see each other in this space.
0: Yes.
1: Kind of hit hard.
0: Most definitely.
1: So it was literally almost like being at a celebration of life for a person that was still alive. So now that we've somewhat transitioned to an understanding that this person is now gone, I just want to say, the memories that we have and that we take and that we share is a testament to that space. So we need to share them. We need to talk about it. That's how we keep it alive. And it's worth remembering, not only for ourselves, but for all the people that it affected.
0: Most definitely.
6: You could tell his brother a poet.
0: Yes.
6: You could tell he a poet.
0: Yes, of course.
6: Wordsmith.
0: Yes, sir. Most definitely. Well, D-Rod, thank you for calling in. We greatly appreciate it. I know Tom does and everybody else that made it last night and participated and attended Crowbar throughout the years, all right?
1: Word.
0: Thank you, sir. Listen to his show, Poetry Is, later on tonight, 7 to 8, here, same station, all right?
1: Yep. And listen, thank you guys for having it and continuing something that's been so great that it should always be. And I hope you guys get, if Tampa ever does a Walk of Fame, starting that shutdown should definitely have a star.
0: Well, we thank you for that. I appreciate it. All right.
1: One.
0: Peace. All right. Let's get back into some music. It is a Saturday night shutdown, and we rock until 3 o'clock in the morning. Craze, it's on you, bro.

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socks. She need to get her some skips before she gets the monkey box. She wanna get a beatbox, take those and make fake quills to sheetrock. Sing it, bring it back to your laboratory while he's in his oratory glory. It's like a horror story.

0: Live from NPR News, I'm Giles Snyder. The cyclosporiasis outbreak in the U.S. has caused its first known deaths. State health officials in Michigan say two people have died, and officials say both had underlying medical conditions, as NPR's Maria Godoy reports.
1: Cyclosporiasis isn't usually fatal, but it can be more severe in people who are very young, elderly, or have compromised immune systems, says Dr. Cynthia Sears with Johns Hopkins University. She says left untreated, the intestinal illness can linger, with symptoms seeming to clear only to recur.
2: Even in someone who's perfectly healthy, they can have intermittent diarrhea for weeks to months.
1: She says when treated with antibiotics, people usually recover fully within days. Dr. Anurag Malani is with Trinity Health Ann Arbor Hospital in Michigan, a state that's reported more than 11,000 cases.
3: One of the persons I saw over the weekend,

0: had diarrhea for weeks.
1: Milani says he's starting to see fewer patients with the illness since a peak 3 weeks ago. Maria Godoy, NPR News.
2: President Trump sharply criticizing Jeanine Pirro, the former Fox News host who, as a U.S. attorney for the District of Columbia, dropped the case of a former Olympic athlete accused of vandalizing the Lincoln Memorial reflecting pool. Trump said Monday that Pirro folded like an umbrella.
3: We weren't necessarily thrilled with the contractor, but they did a job and they were fixing any problems. But then it got carried away because the judge was extremely unfriendly to Jeanine. And frankly, I think she choked.
2: Pirro is a longtime Trump ally who was handpicked by Trump to be the top federal prosecutor in the nation's capital. Trump did not answer questions about whether he will fire her. Authorities in Washington state have made an arrest in connection with the wildfires devastating the region around the city of Spokane. The county sheriff's office says a 37-year-old man suspected of intentionally starting one of the fires. An Israeli official rejecting criticism from President Trump's Board of Peace envoy, saying Israel must continue to attack Hamas during what was supposed to be a 10-month ceasefire. From Tel Aviv, NPR's Frank Langford reports.
4: Board of Peace envoy Nikolai Mladenov wrote the following on X on Sunday. Quote, 2 days of strikes across Gaza have killed civilians and destroyed medical supplies that people depend on, end quote. But Aron Spielman, the Israeli Prime Minister's office spokesman, said Israel must keep attacking Hamas to weaken it further.
5: Just like in any country when they're facing an enemy who wants to kill them, the very first step is removing the ability of that enemy to harm you.
4: The disagreement highlights the different goals of Israeli Prime Minister Benjamin Netanyahu and President Trump, who's seeking a rapid end to the war. More than 73,000 people have been killed in Gaza during the fighting, according to the Gaza Health Ministry. Frank Langford, NPR News, Tel Aviv.
2: This is NPR News. Jay Clayton has been sworn in as President Trump's Director of National Intelligence, taking over from Acting Director Bill Pulte. Clayton is now in charge of the nation's intelligence agencies after a contentious Senate confirmation hearing in which he refused to directly acknowledge that President Trump lost the 2020 election. There are primary elections in five states Tuesday in Kansas, Michigan, Missouri, Virginia, and Washington. In St. Louis, Democratic voters will be choosing between Congressman Wesley Bell and former Congresswoman Cori Bush. One of the major issues in that House race is U.S. support for Israel, as Jason Rosenbaum with St. Louis Public Radio reports.
6: Wesley Bell defeated Cori Bush in the 2024 Democratic primary by about 5 percentage points. He says he's earned the right to return to Washington to obtain much-needed funds for the St. Louis region.
7: It's not about national issues. It's not about international issues.
6: But Bush is hoping St. Louisans reject a multi-million dollar ad campaign from pro-Israel groups. She's called for an end to military aid to the country, while Bell supports continued assistance.
8: I do believe that Benjamin Netanyahu is a war criminal.
6: If Bush wins, she'll join several other Democratic candidates critical of Israel who've prevailed in primaries. For NPR News, I'm Jason Rosenbaum in St. Louis.
2: In Michigan, the marquee race is for the Democratic nomination for an open U.S. Senate seat. The contest pits four-term Congresswoman Haley Stevens against Abdul El-Sayed, a progressive who has the backing of Senator Bernie Sanders. The winner will face Republican Mike Rogers in November. 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

forgot the working hours. 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

And good morning, Jazzercisers, exercising your right to listen to jazz from every angle. This is Jess G, in the chair for David Diaz once again. Very happy you've decided to keep it tuned to WMNF for another edition of Jazz Connections. David is off for the evening, and I put together a new playlist I'm calling Jazz Adjacency. I really wanted to highlight artists who don't consider themselves proper jazz musicians, but nevertheless have brought the scales, the tempo, the swing, and the improvisation into their pop, rock, hip-hop, and alternative sensibilities. We are going to hear some fresh finds from artists like Nubia Garcia, Ezra Collective, and Olivia Dean, as well as songs from artists that have been in the scene for a while, like Michelle Endegaocello, Guru, and Adrian Younge. Of course, I had to mix in some classics, adjacents, like Joni Mitchell, A Tribe Called Quest, and Aretha Franklin, and hopefully there'll be selections that you haven't heard or haven't heard in a while. We've got some more traditional jazz artists too, like Tony Bennett, Herbie Hancock, and Kenny Garrett, all of whom veered off the standard jazz path and experimented with other sounds. So, we've started off with The Boogie. This is Janko Nilovic with the Soul Searchers. Nilovic, he's a prolific French producer who has published most of his work as library music, that is, on labels and that's not for retail sale. He mixes jazz with classical, funk, pop, and psychedelic motifs, and he's been sampled by artists in all those genres. Next up is Thievery Corporation, and after that, new music from Nubia Garcia and Jordan Riquet. 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

Eddie would be turning 76 this year, so WMNF will be celebrating his birthday with a full night of his music. In honor of our home state hero, WMNF presents a tribute to Tom Petty. You'll hear over 40 songs from 26 albums in 5 hours. A non-stop music event that you don't want to miss, as 12 bands play 3 Tom Petty songs each in their own

career, including the Heartbreakers, Mudcrutch, Solo, and the Traveling Wilburys. Saturday, October 3rd at Skipper's Smokehouse. Doors at 5, music 6 to 11. Tickets and information.

So, Thievery Corporation was founded in the mid-90s in Washington, D.C. by Rob Garza and Eric Hilton, co-owners of the 18th Street Lounge. Quite simply, they both adored the club music of the time, which was fusing dub, bossa, EDM, and jazz, and decided to produce it. Hilton wanted to traipse through all the genres, which, as you can imagine, became a lifelong quest. And Garza, for his part, has said that they were influenced by music from all over the world, incorporating sounds from Brazil, India, Iran, Jamaica, and jazz. They have platformed singers from those countries and others. We've heard one of their more popular titles, Lebanese Blonde, from 2000's The Mirror Conspiracy. And if you liked that vibe, you should definitely check out their catalog as well as Hilton's solo projects. 35-year-old British jazz saxophonist Nubia Nyasha Garcia mixes influences from Africa and the Caribbean and Latin America in her sound. And she collaborated here with Australian singer Jordan Riquet, who fuses soul, jazz, and alternative R&B. Now, before we bring in Joni, let's chill out for another couple minutes here with the Diasonics on 2022's Garami on Jazz Connections.

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0: So there, we had Joni Mitchell with The Last Time I Saw Richard. And that was off her iconic fourth album, Blue. It never got as much love as A Case of You or California. But Joni is a true jazz-adjacent artist, starting off as a folk pop artist, the way we heard there. She was dabbling in jazz by the time of Hegira with bassist Jaco Pastorius of Weather Report. And she went on to collaborate with Charles Mingus's last album and then produced a tribute to him, Mingus, in 1979. We heard from Michelle Endegeocello, and I can't believe I had to pronounce her acquired name twice in one show. She was born Michelle Lynn Johnson to American parents in Berlin, Germany, where her army and saxophonist father was stationed, and she grew up in Washington, D.C. The surname she chose means free like a bird in Swahili, but she may have chosen it just to mess with the industry. Cynthia Erivo provided the accompaniment there on that George Michael cover, and Michelle couldn't have chosen a better duet partner. The classic, A Tribe Called Quest, Can I Kick It, from 1990's LP, People's Instinctive Travels and the Paths of Rhythm, followed that, and now we are hearing Fusion Funk Foundation's Kick and Push. Coming up, we've got Ezra Collective with Koj Radical, then Guru with Batha Madia and Ramsey Lewis on Jazz Connections with me, Jess G, in for David Diaz.
1: This time around, I just really want to go jazz.
2: Yeah.
1: Jazz, but I'm sure, you know, everybody would think that I'm going to be playing jazz like the Americans.
2: Mm-hmm.
1: No.
2: No.
1: I'm playing jazz my way.

0: way beyond. I am in pentameter or juvenile flam. My single painted soul piercing earlobes and egos. My vocals register to my hardcore to the grain.
1: Lame game, plain Jane MCs can approach these. I shake chumps like fleas. I hold the keys to drive you, guide you, provide you with the rare gems. And hear my clam, I throw the flame.

Yeah, never ending. You know what I'm saying? Always building. My homegirl Bahamadia in the hit house. Yeah, yeah.

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That extra car, the one you like to get rid of, not sure what to do, selling it can be a hassle. 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

So, starting off this set, we heard from TV on the Radio, and I must say, it is almost impossible to choose between tracks from that 2014 Seeds album. We heard Love Stain, but every one is a banger. Happy Idiot is the best known, probably, and has 98 million Spotify streams. But check out Test Pilot, Right Now, Trouble, and Ride. So good. Then the amazing Minnie Riperton on Les Fleurs. Riperton died of breast cancer in 1979 at the age of 31, and her daughter, the Maya Rudolph from SNL fame, was only 6 years old. Such a unique voice that reminds of Kate Bush a bit. And I think Kate might have been aware of her as she dropped her name into Blow Away, one of the songs on Kate's 1980 Never Forever. Speaking of Kate, and I will always speak of Kate, she had long admired and been inspired by and strove to emulate Billie Holiday, which qualifies her as a jazz adjacent in my book. And if you'd like to hear a Kate song, let me know, and I'll work something in from Hounds of Love or The Sensual World tonight. Both had jazz bassist Eberhard Weber on them. You can text 813-433-0885 or call 813-239-9255.

0: Hi, this is Miss Julie. Our next week-long membership drive begins at 9 a.m. on Tuesday, September 22nd, and goes through the morning of September 29th. 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Thanks.
1: One, two, one, two, three, go.

is Patrick Bradley giving us some funky greens. But let's discuss Adrian Yauch for a hot minute. Besides writing the music for the PBS series Human Footprint, hosted by Princeton biologist Shane Campbell Staton, you should check that out sometime. It's a wonderful show about humans' influence on the planet. Yauch has been very busy synthesizing music across spectrums. With his collaborator Ali Shaheed Muhammad, he formed the Jazz Is Dead label and put out three album series between 2021 and 2024. We heard from his newest LP, that was Afro Disco Makossa, that came out just last month. And I think he might have been channeling Manu Dibango on that track. After Olivia Dean, though, we listened to the Commodores on an instrumental, which is kind of unusual for them, Machine Gun. And after Afro Disco Makossa came Quincy Jones with his classic Soul Bossa Nova. Then Aretha Franklin off Aretha's Jazz with Bring It On Home to Me. And if I start talking about either one of them or both of them, we'll never get to anyone else. So, suffice to say, they are the original and the best. Yauch, by the way, licensed a Luther Vandross original vocal track from 1989, So Amazing, and wrote a new bossa nova-style backing track to support it. It's on his 2018 LP, The Midnight Hour, and you should go listen to it after this show.

I just might have a Luther Vandross selection coming up near the end of the show. But now, here is a very jazz-adjacent nightfly, Donald Fagen, on WMNF, getting your jazz connected for the weekend on Jazz Connections.

ever heard about a show after it's already happened? 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

As soon as you hear the name Bela Fleck, most people immediately think of bluegrass, and they are not wrong. Fleck is a virtuoso banjo master, playing traditional and progressive bluegrass, jazz, classical, and world music ever since leaving Newgrass Revival in 1990. He formed the Flecktones. He counts as his influences Tony Trischka, Earl Scruggs, Charlie Parker, John Coltrane, Allman Brothers, Aretha Franklin, The Byrds, Little Feat, and Chick Corea, with whom he toured in 2009. A jazz adjacent. This is Sex in the Pan off 1993's UFO Tofu that blended bluegrass, R&B, and world beat. Speaking of bluegrass, that show is only a few hours away, 7 to 10 a.m. this morning, rain or shine. I'm not sure who is hosting this week. I think it's Ed. But you should contact them during the show to say, play some Bela Fleck. Tony Bennett and Sting shared the vocal on Boulevard of Broken Dreams. Herbie Hancock, Cantaloupe Island. And obviously, Steely Dan's Donald Fagen with his solo effort, Greenflower Street. Although Walter Becker was there to produce that album.

about some Robert Glasper's experiment. We got Hurry Slowly with Robert Glasper. Then we'll have Common Saint's Summer Sun here on Jazz Connections.

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just like Bela Fleck. Kenny Garrett, who we're listening to now, is traditionally trained. He schooled with Miles and the Jazz Messengers, Donald Byrd, Freddie Hubbard, and the Duke Ellington Orchestra, but has far, far extended the range of his interests. And as a solo artist for more than 30 years, Garrett has incorporated the Motown sound as well as gospel into his rhythm and counts Marvin Gaye among his inspirations. This tune is Hargrove. It's off 2021 Sound of the Ancestors, and it's a tribute to the much-loved trumpeter Roy Hargrove, who died in 2018 after returning from a European tour in his bed from complications of diabetes at the age of 49. We're going to let this play out and open the door to Alison Moyet, who started her singing career in punk and power pop, but with jazz inflections and phrasing, even though she claims never to have known a thing about jazz, let alone train as a jazz singer. In 2004, though, she put out an album of jazz and big band standards where it's hard to picture that she's faking it. We're going to hear Falling from an earlier album of hers, Essex, and then a selection from Everything But the Girl, because Tracy Thorne's voice is so similar, I thought it would be nice to compare the two. Then, Papique. But I'll see you on the other side for that. 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

Peak. This is Papique. Papique is the nom de plume of Italian producer Nerio Poggi, who has worked with numerous vocalists through the many years of his smooth jazz career. He fuses new jazz, soul, and pop standards, reinterpreting them for European lounge-loving audiences. The Papique project filtered back over to this side of the pond because there is always a future in easy listening. Elevator music. His, however, is really no small contribution. People like what they like. This that we just listened to was one of his early hits, Rhythm of Life, with Ellie Bruna, off the first full album in 2009. And we're hearing S. Francisco Mood right now from 2016. But next, we veer left with Robert Bradley's Blackwater Surprise. And if the story is correct, Bradley

Lee was busking on the streets of Detroit, literally singing for his supper when the young members of Blackwater Surprise heard him out the window of their practice room and invited him up to audition. The rest, as they say, is history. We're going to get a dose of Coco Roco after that, and then an interlude, Wet Summer from E-Live. Sorry, I just couldn't resist. And then a twofer from Stevie Wonder. You're in the right place. This is Jazz Connections. Keep it locked to WMNF 88.5.

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A self-described left neck and tree hugger that watches NASCAR, Grant combines sharp humor, powerful storytelling, and thoughtful social commentary in the tradition of Woody Guthrie, Bob Dylan, and Billy Bragg. 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

Stevie Wonder or Stevelyn Hardaway Morris is as jazz adjacent as they come. His early career as a teenager at Motown, actually, I think he was only 11 years old when he signed with Berry Gordy, and he went heavy in jazz lines. That tune, The Square, coming right after The Station Business, is from 1962, the jazz soul of Little Stevie. He would have been 12. He put out a greatest hits compilation in 1968. He was 18 then. And this was before he recorded for Once in My Life, before My Sherry Amore, and long before Superstition and his legendary run of albums in the 70s. I chose Sir Duke tonight to listen to from Songs in the Key of Life to accompany all that because he was Wonder's obvious tribute to the jazz greats of the 20th century. There's Basie Miller Satchmo and the King of All, Sir Duke. And with a voice like Ella's ringing out, there's no way the band could lose. But just about any song from his almost 65-year career would be worthy to show his jazz leanings. Luther Vandross and Phoebe Snow are going to treat us in just a bit from his, are going to treat us with some vocal chops next as we leave this at least this looper in from Bonobo's Sleepy Seven. This is Bonobo's Sleepy Seven that we're listening to right now. This is still Jazz Connections on WMNF, making those jazz connections, and I hope you're digging the show. 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So, here is So Amazing, followed by Sweet Dispositions on Jazz Connections.

was for ordinary people. Jazz.

A hurricane can produce a destructive storm surge, even if it doesn't hit the area head on. The National Hurricane Center says storm surge is responsible for 12% of deaths caused by storms, and more than half of them were over the age of 60. WMNF is your trusted source for emergency information. We're part of the Florida Public Radio Emergency Network, which is a state emergency response team partner. WMNF will keep you updated live on air with active evacuation warnings if necessary this hurricane season.

after Luther Vandross and Phoebe Snow, Lonnie Liston Smith was chilling out with Summer Days. We listened to a bunch of summer-titled themes, tunes there this hour. There was also Elive's Wet Summer and Common Saints with Summer Sun. I love theming a show, and themes within themes is awesome. I really hope your summer days are feeling fine. We followed that with Berlioz, Jazz is for Ordinary People. We are winding down Jazz Connections here with another Frenchman producer, Saint Germain, who is known especially for expertly fusing jazz and house. Ludovic Navarro began recording in the 90s behind various monikers, but Saint Germain was the one that stuck, especially after his third Blue Note LP, Tourist, took off and sold 4 million copies in the first couple years of this century. This is Land Of, the fourth track from that album. Are not quite finished though. Before I hand the reins to Bryant and Eclectic Soul, which is going to be wonderful, I'm sure. How about a little Kate Bush after all? Jazz bassist Eberhard Weber played a few tracks on 1985's Hounds of Love, but perhaps not the ones you know of unless, like me, you've listened to side two as often as side one. Kate is pretty far removed from jazz, but maybe you could say she's on the fringes of jazz adjacency. She was definitely a listener,

we're going to choose Hello Earth, sandwiched in between Jig of Life and The Morning Fog, which I also love. On side two, The Ninth Wave from Hounds of Love. And we'll wrap it up with a jazz-adjacent band that I am sure you know. They've been touring continually since they began as Chicago Transit Authority in 1969. They claim to be the last band on stage in 2020. And they are out there again, playing Chicago, in Chicago, tonight. We're going to listen to a little more of Saint Germain and then Kate.

0: Roger
1: that, Dan. I got a solid tech and lock on tech and 2 and 3.
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live version of Beginnings there, live at Carnegie Hall in 1971. Parting is such sweet sorrow, but I am sure I will see you down the road again. I'm Jess G, and this is WMNF Tampa. Stay tuned for Bryant, and who is here with Eclectic Soul. Then Jennifer Guest at 5 a.m. with Cymbal and Sound. Get enough sleep, drink some more water, call your mother, even if she's no longer here, and don't forget to floss. Ciao for now. Here's NPR News.

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1: And this is WMNF. Thank you very much for joining me. Thank you very much, Miss Jess G, for a wonderful version of Jazz Connections. It's always fun having you in the studio. I am Sir Bryant. This is Eclectic Soul. On behalf of my imaginary co-pilot, Miss Stephanie, welcome to Eclectic Soul. All right. Very often we'll pick a theme or an artist of the week to feature for our program. And this week, I thought, all right, let's play some reggae. So we'll make reggae our theme for the morning. And of course, anytime I start researching, I generally fall down a rabbit hole. So instead of it being the theme for the evening, it will be the program. This will be an all reggae program. And of course, we must start with the great one, Bob Marley and the Wailers. This is One Love.

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1: From 1984, we started off with Bob Marley and the Wailers, One Love, One Love. It was a movie released not long ago by the same title, provided some insight into his life, career, and death. Very interesting program. If you haven't seen it, that second song was Junior Biles. That song is Fever. That was released in 1972. Okay, in case you missed it, this will be an all reggae adjacent program this morning. Got a great list put together. I'm looking forward to it. I've been having fun playing with it the last few days. And here is an all-time favorite. Yeah, maybe adjacent. Yeah, whatever you want to call it. Here's Third World, Cha-Cha Love.

right, that set started off with, where did we stop? Third World from 1982, Try Ja Love. We followed that with Toots and the Maytals with Pressure Drop. That cut was released in 1970. Follow that with Jimmy Cliff's version of I Can See Clearly Now. He recorded that in 1993. And we're listening to a party version of Eric Clapton's I Shot the Sheriff, which was written by Bob Marley, by the way, in case you were wondering. All right, off and running. Hope you're enjoying our all reggae set this morning. Next up, this band is called the Abyssinians, and this song is called Sata Masagana. I thought I had it. Sata Masagana. All right, I think I said that correctly. All right, here we go. Here are the Abyssinians.

Florida native Dom Petty would be turning 76 this year, so WMNF will be celebrating his birthday with a full night of his music. In honor of our home state hero, WMNF presents a tribute to Tom Petty. You'll hear over 40 songs from 26 albums in 5 hours. A non-stop music event that you don't want to miss, as 12 bands play 3 Tom Petty songs each

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1: There you go, Tom Petty's birthday bash. Preceding that little piece of station business was Master Blaster by Stevie Wonder, his tribute to Bob Marley. Desmond Dekker and the Aces did the cut. Israelites, that was released in 1969, and the Abyssinians did Sata Masagana before that. I'm 90% sure I got that completely right. Okay, a milkshake for anyone who can tell me who wrote this next song. Anyone? Anyone? Show of hands? All right, don't use Google. You know it. We all know it. I must admit, I just found out who wrote the doggone song, and I've been singing the thing for 40 years. Okay, I'll let you out of your suspense. It was written by Neil Diamond. Can you believe that? Neil Diamond wrote this song.

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1: Shaga Boombastic. Oh, that was Shaggy with Boombastic. Before that was Red Red Wine, UB40. All right, who believes me? Everybody go hit your little pocket computers and research that song. Yes, it was written by Neil Diamond. Unbelievable. I did not know that until very, very recently. Okay, next up, this is Barrington Levy with a song called Here I Come.

0: That was Money in My Pocket. Dennis Brown from 1979. Before that was Peter Tosh. Equal Rights. Shine Eye Girl, Black Uhuru. Preceded that one. Here I Come, Barrington Levy. I always mess up his name. And that set started off with On the Tail End of Boombastic. Shaggy Boombastic. All right, going back to, what is this, about 1982? Here is the musical Youth with Pass the Duchy.
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0: 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Check

is Gregory Isaacs, Night Nurse. That is from 1982. Before that, let's see, Max Romeo and the Upsetters with War in a Babylon, 1976. We went with No Doubt, reggae adjacent, a little bit of a ska background there. And before that was Past the Duchy, Musical Youth. I think they top just about everybody's list of one-hit wonders. Yeah, I think they had that was a number one song at the time. Okay, this is Sir Bryant representing my imaginary co-pilot, Miss Stephanie. And we selected a theme for this morning's program, which was reggae. And as often happens, once I start researching, I fall down the rabbit hole. So instead of it just being a theme, it became the entire show. Hope you're enjoying it. I am having fun bringing it to you. Maybe you heard something you hadn't heard before or in a slightly different form. Either way, enjoy. I am. Next up is Sister Nancy. This song is called Bam Bam. Bam Bam. Bam Bam, just like the Flintstones from 1982. Here is Sister Nancy.

anyone else, our day will come before that was Bomb Bomb, not Bam Bam. Bomb Bomb, Sister Nancy. Here's Bob with the rest of the Whalers.

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1: Wayne Smith, Under Miss Fling Tang, Under Miss Fling Tang, messing with my brain. All right, this is Sir Bryant, and this is Eclectic Soul, and we are winding down to the last 15 or so minutes of the program. Hope you've enjoyed it. This all reggae adjacent set. That last song was Wayne Smith. Before that was Redemption Song by Bob Marley and the Wailers. And snuck in one there with Miss Amy Winehouse with an island beat, Our Day Will Come. All right, next up is Big Mountain. Where are you? There you are.

Zunga, Zunga, Zunga, Zunga. I think he says it 5 or 6 times. That's the title of the song. That is Yellow Man. Fun tune, funny name to say. Once again, this is Sir Bryant, and you've been listening to Eclectic Soul on behalf of my imaginary co-pilot, Miss Stephanie. I hope you've enjoyed the program, the all reggae program. We're going to wind down here shortly and prepare for 5 minutes of NPR news, followed by Symbol and Sound with Miss Jennifer. Miss Stephanie would have my skull.

from 2023. This is Damian Marley with his version of My Sweet Lord. Nice groove, isn't it? Okay, as I mentioned, we are winding down. We're going to get out of the studio and make room for Miss Jennifer. My imaginary co-pilot, Miss Stephanie, always lets me know her absolute favorite song in all the world, Our Three Little Birds. So we're going to close with Miss Stephanie's favorite song, Bob Marley, Three Little Birds. Have a great day, everyone.

I'm your host, Ken Apperson. It's a deep dive show. We dig into the message behind the music through song and interview. We have your new favorite bands from right in your own backyard. 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
1: Good Saturday morning. And happy 4th of July. It's time for another edition of Symbol and Sound. Let's start with the music.

You're tuned to 88.5 WMNF Tampa, and this is Symbol and Sound. I'm Jennifer, your sound seer and your music mystic. Today, people across the country will be celebrating the 4th of July, and I'm so glad you're here to celebrate the beginning of it with me. Like every holiday, the 4th of July is full of traditions, some public, some personal, and some that belong only to our own families. And like every tradition, this one comes with its own vocabulary: freedom, liberty, independence. And perhaps one word that carries more meanings than all the rest: American. It's a familiar word, but not necessarily a simple one. After all, when we call someone an American, what exactly are we describing? A nationality? A personality? A collection of values? Or someone who's been imagined and reimagined by people all over the world? Each week on Symbol and Sound, we use music to introduce a different archetype, a familiar character shaped as much by our collective imagination as by the people who inhabit it. This morning, that character is the American, perhaps the most recognizable archetype in the world and one of the hardest to define. We began this morning with Renato Carosone and Tu Vuo Fa l'Americano, or You Want to Be American. It's a satirical song from 1956 about an Italian who's so captivated by the image of America that he starts drinking whiskey and soda, dancing to rock and roll, playing baseball, and smoking Camel cigarettes, even though he's still relying on his mother for money. Beneath the humor, it reflects the growing influence American culture had in Italy after the Second World War. And it's a fitting place to begin today's episode because, for many people, the American was first encountered not as a person, but as an idea. These next two songs introduce us to two of the most enduring images of the American: the Hollywood celebrity and the cowboy. Here's Supertramp, followed by Boys Don't Cry. This is Symbol and Sound.

That was Boys Don't Cry with I Want to Be a Cowboy. And before that, Supertramp with Breakfast in America. Both songs imagine the American through larger-than-life characters. Our next song takes a different approach. It imagines the American through a collage of cultural symbols. The Ford Mustang is just one of them. Here's French songwriter Serge Gainsbourg. This is Symbol and Sound.

0: That was Serge Gainsbourg with Ford Mustang. And every time I hear that song, I sing along to the female vocals and I pretend I'm wearing a black beret and holding a really long cigarette holder. I guess we're all capable of stereotyping. And next up, Italian musician Adriano Celentano with a song recorded in 1972 to sound like American rock and roll. The lyrics are made up of invented words, but they're meant to sound like American English. As you listen, see if it reminds you of any American artists or bands. And if it does, I'd love to hear who you hear. You can text me at 813-433-0885. And I'll be using the next few minutes while this song is playing to practice pronouncing its title. Wish me luck.
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2: Yeah.

That was Adriano Celentano with Prison Colleen and Sinai in Chusol. How'd I do? I think I got it, kind of. Did that song remind you of any American artists or bands? To my ear, there's a touch of the Velvet Underground and Nico in there, but now I'm also thinking Mick Jagger, maybe? What do you think? I'd love to know if you hear something different. So far this morning, we've imagined the American through characters, symbols, and now through sound. Piece by piece, an image begins to emerge. Our next two songs explore that image, one that's as alluring as it is complicated. Here's Marina and the Diamonds, followed by Diggable Planets. 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
1: 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It's because of people like you, listeners like you, that we are here. And we love being here. This is a blast. I hope you're having fun this morning. And I hope you have a fun evening planned tonight. So you're tuned to 88.5. And I'm Jennifer. I'm your sound seer and your music mystic. We just heard Diggable Planets with Pacifics. And before that, Marina and the Diamonds with Hollywood. One song, Imagine the American Through, a Hollywood that's both alluring and appalling. The other, Imagine the American Through, a New York where creativity and struggle exist side by side. And maybe New York isn't the only place that's more complicated than its reputation, which leads me to a question for you. Have you ever visited or lived in an American city or town whose reputation didn't match your experience? If so, I'd love to hear your stories. You can text me at 813-433-0885 or email me at dj@wmnf.org. Up next, Simon and Garfunkel, followed years later by Paul Simon, with two songs that wonder where to find the American and how that search changes with time. This is Symbol and Sound.

You're listening to Symbol and Sound. That was Paul Simon with Graceland, and before that, Simon and Garfunkel with America. Both songs are searching for the American experience, but from different stages of life. And earlier, I asked whether you've ever visited or lived in an American city or town whose reputation didn't match what you found. Well, I thought I'd tell you my story. For me, that place was Texas. I lived there for 12 years, and one of the things that surprised me most was how deeply Texas embraced the arts, multiculturalism, and public media. Dallas's public television station, KERA, introduced generations of audiences to British comedies and other perspectives that they may never have encountered otherwise, and it really changed the way I thought about Texas. And that experience gave me a much greater appreciation for public media. And it's one of the reasons I'm so grateful to be here at WMNF. So let's tip our hat to Texas for the next couple of songs. And if we've got any Texans listening this morning, I'd especially love to hear from you right now. Here's George Strait, followed by Krongbin. Am I pronouncing that right? Krongbin and Leon Bridges.

That was Krungbin and Leon Bridges with Texas Sun. And yes, I listened to the band members pronounce their own band name while that song was playing. And apparently it's pronounced Krungbin. So if you just pretend the A isn't in the word, then you should be able to figure out how to pronounce it. And before that, we heard George Strait with Amarillo by Morning. Now, if Texas offers one way of imagining the American, New York offers another. Our French songwriter Serge Gainsbourg returns, this time with his take on New York. After that, Sting offers another outsider's perspective. 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

people who inhabit it. Now, cue the marching band and the fireworks. Today's archetype is the American. So far this morning, we've imagined the American through larger-than-life characters, cultural symbols, music itself, and the places that have come to define the American imagination. Along the way, we've heard how differently each artist imagines that character. Coming up, Don Williams and Depeche Mode as we continue our search across the American landscape. Stay tuned. This is Symbol and Sound.

That's such a cool song. That was Depeche Mode with Route 66. And before that, Don Williams with Tulsa Time. And I just got a really great voice message from a listener. There was no name attached. I'm sorry, but thank you for sending in this great message. It says, it's been super cool to see people from other countries during the World Cup. They help you appreciate how great our country is, even if we don't all agree on things. Happy 250th birthday, USA. That's a great message and a great reminder. Thank you so much for listening and for sending that in. So we've spent the last couple of songs on the road. Our next two remind us that sometimes it takes a little distance to see the American more clearly. Here's David Bowie, followed by The Pretenders. 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
1: 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I'm Jennifer. We just heard Pretenders with My City Was Gone, and before that, David Bowie with Young Americans. One song held on to the promise of the American dream, even while acknowledging its contradictions. The other returned home to find that home had changed. And that got me thinking about something I want to hear about from you. Have you ever gone back to an American city or town you loved, maybe your hometown, only to discover it wasn't quite the way you remembered it? I'd love to hear your story. Text me at 813-433-0885 or email me at dj@wmnf.org. Coming up, we'll hear a couple of artists peel back the image of the American to reveal some realities underneath. Here's Steve Miller Band, followed by The Kinks.

That was The Kinks with Celluloid Heroes. And before that, Steve Miller Band with Living in the USA. I am here in the WMNF studios celebrating the early hours of the 4th of July. But out there somewhere on a ferry boat in Croatia, Mick and Jan Lawler from Winter Haven are celebrating their 40th wedding anniversary. And they're using part of their anniversary to listen to WMNF on the app. That is so sweet. I love it. I hope I'm giving you guys a good show today. Have fun on that ferry boat. It sounds like an amazing trip. I heard that Croatia was absolutely beautiful. So I'm so glad that you get to celebrate your 40th anniversary in such a special way. Coming up, we'll hear The Kinks again, this time with a story about someone who finds refuge in imagination. After that, the Gypsy Kings give one of America's most iconic songs a new voice. Movie fans might recognize it from The Big Lebowski. 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

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We just heard Gypsy Kings with their Spanish language take on Hotel California. And before that, it was the Kinks with Oklahoma, USA. There's something about the American that makes it difficult to feel neutral, and it is impossible to feel neutral about our listeners here at WMNF. We have the kindest listeners. I just got a message from John from Colorado who says he's celebrating his 4th of July today with me here listening to Symbol and Sound. And he points out that it's very early where he is. It's 3 o'clock, or starts at 3 o'clock in the morning. So I wonder, John, does that make you a night owl or an early bird? 3 a.m. That's kind of in that in-between stage, right? But thank you so much, from John, for writing in. That means a lot to me. Next up, one song captivated by the mythology of the American West and another that takes a much less romantic view. Here's Roxy Music, followed by The Clash. This is Symbol and Sound.

That was The Clash with I'm So Bored with the USA. And before that, we heard Roxy Music with Prairie Rose. It seems that the American becomes something different depending on who's telling the story. Next, one band takes a satirical look at American influence beyond its borders. And this one's pretty funny. And after that, we'll hear another celebrate the pride and possibility of belonging to two cultures at once. Here's Dubioza Collective, followed by La Santa Cecilia. This is Symbol and Sound.

That was La Santa Cecilia with Mexico Americano en Vivo. And before that, Dubioza Collective with USA. We're just about at the end of this week's edition of Symbol and Sound. Throughout this morning's program, we've heard the American imagined through myth and memory, admiration and criticism, geography and identity, all from different points of view. Whatever your point of view, and whether today is about family, fireworks, or simply a quiet Saturday at home, thank you for sharing part of it with me. I hope you'll join me again next Saturday for another edition of Symbol and Sound. Next week's episode comes from a listener suggestion, and we'll spend the morning with another familiar character who knows exactly how to relax your mind. Are you curious? And before we hand things over to 5 minutes of NPR News, followed by Saturday Bluegrass, one last song about bridging the differences that can keep people apart. Because after spending the morning with so many different perspectives on the American and the tensions those perspectives can sometimes create, it feels fitting to end with a story about two people who discover that even across a cultural divide, there's still plenty to bring us together. Here's Conway Twitty and Loretta Lynn with Louisiana Woman, Mississippi Man. Until next time, may you always be more unique and complex than the reputation that precedes you. This is WMNF Tampa.

along the dusty Winnemucca Road, when along came a semi with a high-end canvas-covered load. If you're going to Winnemucca, Mac, with me you can ride. And so I climbed into the cab, and then I settled down inside. He asked me if I'd seen a road with so much dust and sand, and I said, listen,

Parkersburg, Gravelburg, Colorado, Ellensburg, Rexburg, Vicksburg, El Dorado, Larimore, Atmore, Havistall, Chattanooga, Chasta, Nebraska, Alaska, Opelika, Baraboo, Waterloo, Kalamazoo, Kansas City, Sioux City, Cedar City, Dodge City.

0: Good morning, everybody. This is Saturday Bluegrass with Ed here on WMNF 88.5. It's August 8th. You got me for 3 hours. 3 hours of pretty much straight ahead bluegrass. Okay, that was the banjo riff by Rob McCreary. Part of Del McCreary's band now. And up next, I've got Little Maggie. It's Doc Merle, Sam Bush, and others. Followed by some Leavitt Brothers, some Jim Mills, Josh Graves. All right. You can contact me here in the studio at dj@wmnf.org. Or feel free to call 813-239-9663. Here's Doc Watson.
1: Pretty Little Maggie somewhere there.

getting us started with some nice bluegrass instrumentals. That was, what was that? That was Theme Time from Jim Mills from his album Hidehead Blues. Before that, Don't Think Twice, It's All Right. That was Lester Flatt and Earl Scruggs. And you know, that's another Nashville connection. I mean, Bob Dylan and Earl Scruggs and those guys did a lot of music together. And we might get back to that a little later in the show. Before that, the Luvatt Brothers, Sled Ride. What a great banjo instrumental that was. And we opened that set with Little Maggie. It was Doc and Merle, Sam Bush, Marty Stewart, Michael Coleman, Alan O'Brien. And the album was Home Sweet Home. 7:21 in the morning. You're listening to Saturday Bluegrass with Ed. And I'm with you for another hour and a half or so. Glad to be here. Always happy to hear from you. And let's keep things going. This is by request. This is Hunter's Moon, Bella Fleck. And the Flecktones, I think, but maybe not.

Walking Back to Bluefield by request. That was going out to Nikki. And before that, some Peter Rowan, Midnight Moonlight. Fred and St. Pete requested some Peter Rowan, and I'm happy to oblige. That was a nice one. Before that, Foggy Mountain Special, Josh Graves, J.D. Crowe, Bobby Hicks. And we opened that set with a nice long Hunter's Moon from Bella Fleck from his album, My Bluegrass Heart. Saturday Bluegrass, it's 7:39 now on this Saturday, August 8th. Hope you all are having a good morning. I'm happy to be here and play this bluegrass for you. Remember, you can email me at dj@wmnf.org or call the studio at 813-239-9663. I can play requests. You can tell me what you like, what you don't like. Feedback is always welcome. All right. Let's see. We're going to open the next set with Mountain Annie, a band called Fruition, and then some Big Richard, Millionaire. That was by request from Patricia. I think she saw them live out in Colorado. And we'll just keep it going. We're going to play some female artists here in this next set or two. So stay tuned for that. It's Saturday Bluegrass with Ed. Here's Mountain Annie.

Oh, hey there. That ended sort of suddenly. That was Rhonda Vincent, Kentucky Borderline. Before that, Take the Journey with Molly Tuttle. Millionaire Big Richard. And we opened that set with Mountain Annie, Fruition. Alrighty, it's 7:55 in the morning. You're listening to WMNF Tampa. This is Ed on Saturday Bluegrass. Sitting in for Sid. Sid's doing well. Spoke to him yesterday. We had a nice conversation. So, unlike Mitch McConnell, I shouldn't say that. Anyway, Sid's doing great. Up next, we have the Eviction Blues. Anthony Hurley and Owen Spafford. Followed by some Mountain Grass, some Slocum Ramblers, and some Del McCreary. Stay with me. It's Saturday Bluegrass on WMNF.

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Ducks on a Pond. That was the Red Clay Ramblers fiddling Al McKenis on fiddle, obviously. before that, the Stark Naked Blues. That was Del McCurry Band. That was a nice one. Forever Has Come to an End. That was the Slocum Ramblers with Michael Cleveland. Suspicion, the Mountain Grass Unit. And we started that set with the Eviction Blues, Anthony Hurley and Owen Spafford. 8:11 in the morning, you're listening to Saturday Bluegrass with Ed. And we've got another almost 2 hours of bluegrass music. Once again, you can contact me in the studio at 813-239-9663 or dj at wmnf.com. .org, sorry. Okay, let's keep things going. This is somebody I can't get enough of. This is Susto, the band Susto, and the Holler Choir and the Susto String Band, and a song called Never Losing Me. Hope you enjoy it as much as I enjoy sending it to you. 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

That was a nice ride on the back of a hummingbird. That was Yasmin Williams, Allison DeGroote, and Titania Hargraves. Holy cow. You probably could have guessed the name of that song without hearing the name of the song. It was Hummingbird. Before that, Cameras. That was Railroad Earth with Lindsay Liu from the album Cameras. Eastern Bluebird, The Montvales. Never Losing Me, that was Sisto and the Sisto String Band started that set. It's 8:28. 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This is Ed here on WMNF 88.5. Love hearing from you all. I've gotten some nice requests. Really appreciate that. Keep it coming. Up next, we've got a band, a bluegrass band out of Northern Ireland called Cup of Joe. And we're going to hear a song called Weathered and Worn. Behind that, Nick Dumas, Blue Highway, Andrew Marlin. Stay tuned for more bluegrass on WMNF.

was Old Home from Woodbelly. Before that, Bull Moose, Blue Highway, nice instrumental. I've been going instrumental this morning, haven't I? Before that, Nick Dumas, great mandolin player out of Wisconsin, a song called Bozeman. We started that set with a Northern Irish bluegrass band called Cup of Joe that was Weathered and Worn. All right, it's 8:43 on this fine Saturday, August 8th. You're listening to The Bluegrass Show with Ed. Another hour and 15 minutes or so to go. Got some great music queued up for you, including a couple of classics by request, so stay tuned for that. Next up, I've got Andrew Marlin, Chasing My Tail. Stay tuned to Bluegrass.

Remember Me. That was Lulu Bell and Scotty, recorded in 1940. And maybe the first woman in bluegrass. That was a request by Dr. Bob Lochte. And I appreciate that request, Bob. That was great. Before that, Rank Stranger, Ralph Stanley. We were in the Wayback Machine there. Classic bluegrass there. Get Along, Little Yearlings, East Nash Grass. How It Ends, Mama's Broke. And Chasing My Tail, Andrew Marlin, another instrumental. In an instrumental kind of morning. It's 8:58. 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This is Ed on Saturday Bluegrass. Another hour to go. And I think I've got some more good stuff for you. 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Up next, Easy Come, Easy Go, the Burnett Sisters Band.

That was Like a River, Fireside Collective, band out of Asheville, North Carolina. Before that, Angeline the Baker, or Angelina Baker, Hot Rise, live version of that song. Just a Holler Over, Sister Sadie, and the Pole Ramblin' Boys. And we opened that set with Easy Come, Easy Go from the Burnett Sisters Band. Up next, I've got another, well, this is a Nashville reference. So this is a reference to a dive bar called the Double Crown, another Sisto string band song, giving that a little bit more airplay as my favorite band right now. And then I've got some Steel Drivers, another Pole Ramblin' Boys, and a band called Kentucky. That should be interesting. That song is called Help Me Scrape the Mucus Off My Brain. I can relate. Alrighty, it's 9:12 in the morning. It's Saturday. Bluegrass with Ed. Sitting in for Sid. I'll be back next week, it looks like. But things are looking up on that side of the situation. So we'll see what happens. This is Double Crown, Sisto String Band.

You know it's bad when you spend the dog food money. Help me scrape the mucus off my brain. That was Cal Tucky. I feel like that sometimes. Poe Ramblin' Boys before that Coachella Moon. Prayer for the People. That was a nice song from the Steel Drivers. Double Crown from the Sesto String Band opened that set. And it's 9:25 now on Saturday Bluegrass. Somebody's calling right now. You just hang on, and I will answer that as soon as I get the next set going. I had a request from Dave for some grunge bluegrass, which is an interesting genre. There's a band called Iron Horse that they call it their Pickin' On series, and they sort of pick an artist and create bluegrass out of it. So this is going to be Even Flow. So what's interesting about the song is you'll actually understand the words. So here we go. Here's Even Flow, the Iron Horse Band.

That was Uncle Herschel, Alan Bybee, Sierra Hull, and Ronnie McCurry. Oof, that was great. Gentle on My Mind, John Hartford wrote that song. Glenn Campbell covered it and had a huge hit, but I kind of like the John Hartford version. I got a couple of comments about that. Thank you so much for listening in. Appreciate it. And thanks for those comments. Before that, How a Muse Gets By. That was the band Full Chord with Billy String sitting in. And we started that set with Iron Horse, Even Flow. Pearl Jam translated. I thought that was kind of cool. Up next, I've got Brenna McMillan and a tune called Used to Live Here. A little more Billy Strings, some Tony Rice Unit, John Reichman. Another half hour of this. It's Saturday Bluegrass with Ed.

couple Masters of Guitar. That was Tony Rice, High Noon. And before that, the incomparable Billy Strings with a cover of Don't Think Twice, It's All Right. Goodness gracious. Before that, a really cool band out of Chapel Hill called Mipso. Another Paul Simon cover, Born at the Right Time. Boy, I really like that. We'll play some more Mipso, I think, coming up. Used to Live Here, Brenna McMillan started off that set. And look, we got like 4 minutes left on Saturday Bluegrass. I'm filling in for Sid. Sid is still recovering, and we hope to see him in the future. It won't be for a while. So you got me for a little bit. Hope you've enjoyed the show this morning as much as I've enjoyed bringing it to you. And I'll be back next week. Up next, I've got a Prairie Jewel, John Reichman. That's probably going to lead us out into the NPR news. You are listening to WMNF Tampa 88.5 on Saturday Bluegrass. Thanks for listening, everybody.

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1: 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Good morning. I'm Marcy Finkelstein. From Saturday at noon till the next Saturday at 10 a.m., I look forward to these 2 hours with you together. So we've got my conversation with B.J. Barham today. He's the frontman for American Aquarium, and they are celebrating 20 years as a band with the release of their 20th album. And we talk all about that. But let's start with you make me wake up on Saturdays with a smile on my face, and all I could think of was Carole King and Beautiful.

That's Chuck Prophet with Ford Econoline, and he will be at Skipper Smokehouse Thursday night for WMNF. There's a reason we keep bringing him back, why WMNF listeners demand we keep bringing him back. It is always a great concert. Chris Delmhorst before that, Everything is Music. The lyrics are adapted from a poem by the 13th century poet Rumi. And we started with Carole King and Beautiful, because she said you got to wake up every morning with a smile on your face. And at least on Saturday mornings, you make me do that. I'm Marcy Finkelstein. This is Words in Music. And I'll be sharing my conversation with BJ Barham of American Aquarium and some terrific new releases, including one from Elizabeth Cook. Her album, Great Television, will be released next week, but she's put out a single. It's called Razor Wire Wall, which she sings with Evan Felker of the Turnpike Troubadours. She said the song is inspired by dropping her ex-boyfriend off at jail, and that it's a song about when fierce love finds fierce people. Elizabeth Cook.

only want to be with the ones who burn, burn, burn. Ones in love with the night, they light up like a cigarette.

the Iguanas with Boom Boom Boom on Words and Music. It started with new music from Elizabeth Cook. We heard Razor Wire Wall from her new release, Great Television. Ronnie Elliott gave us Burn, Burn, Burn. I have to say, a lot of love for Ronnie. I got so many emails while that song was playing, including from one listener who said, I have such fond memories of Ronnie doing this in the cantina at Heatwave. Thank you for keeping him in the mix. Well, always. He may have moved away, but we still got his music. Oscar Isaac, joined by Marcus Mumford with Fare Thee Well from the movie Inside Llewyn Davis, finishing out there with Boom Boom Boom. Well, also proving we don't have to go far from the Tampa Bay area to find talent is Deep Pine. The Tampa Bay band has a new release called We Can Go. It was written by guitarist Dylan Cowles, and he says the idea for the song came when I wandered into a bodega in St. Pete with a hat and saw a hat with 727 embroidered on the front. It got me thinking how much I love Tampa Bay and how I should write a song about when I moved down here. I'm a Tampa native. When I was 2, my family moved to Michigan, but we'd head back on vacation. Then when I was 19, my dad died. I dropped out of art school in Michigan and moved back here to play music. We Can Go is a tribute to the feeling that kid had when he first came back on his own as a young adult and began a new episode of his life. Deep Pine, We Can Go.

Linda Ronstadt with Little Feet's Willen on Words and Music. We started with new music from Tampa Bay band Deep Pine. We heard We Can Go, all about Florida. And then a little different version of a song all about Florida, David Dondero with South of the South. David is coming back to Tampa for a house concert next Friday, August 14th. It will be at 7210 North Ola Avenue, and it starts at sundown. And then the next day, next Saturday, he's visiting WMNF. I got an email from him about the concert, and he said he'd like to come in. So we'll chat, and he'll play a few songs live next Saturday. Cracker gave us Turn On, Tune In, Drop Out with Me, finishing out there with Linda Ronstadt and Willen. I'm Marcy Finkelstein. We're almost an hour into Words and Music, almost halfway through. And coming up at noon will be the 60s show with Frankie Mopar and Patty Perkey. But we've got a lot of new music to get to, plus my conversation with American Aquarium's B.J. Barham. You might remember a couple months ago I spoke with Caleb Caudill about his new album, Heavy Thrill. And he talked about the theme of this song, Path of Desire, about how, especially as an independent artist, you're always trying to reach some mythical summit, you know, sell more records, sell more seats, play bigger venues. There's always, if I get to this point, it'll be okay. And then you suddenly realize there is no summit, there is no top, and you can exhaust yourself always wanting to go higher and getting more of whatever. This is Caleb Caudill and Path of Desire. Thank you.

Nancy Griffith with Towns Van Zandt's Tecumseh Valley on Words and Music. This is WMNF Tampa. I'm Marcy Finkelstein. Got about an hour left to go. Started that set with new music from Caleb Caudill, Path of Desire, about the pitfall, of especially being an independent musician, of always feeling the need to do more, sell more tickets, more merchandise, play bigger venues. Some dudes after that gave us Message Man, which was their critique of the music business and reflected the emotional fallout of when they were dropped by their label. Amos Lee with Supply and Demand, finishing there with Nancy Griffith. Well, I'll be sharing my conversation with American Aquarium's BJ Barham in this half hour, but I wanted to get to a few more songs first, especially because Ray Wiley Hubbard is releasing a new album later this month. It's called Real to Real for Real, which is how the album was recorded, live to tape with old school analog gear. Here he is with a single they've released off that album, Dog or Wolf, Ray Wiley Hubbard.

0: That's right. That's Margot Price and Emmy Lou Harris with Two More Bottles of Wine. Josh Ritter gave us Wolves, and we started with Dog or Wolf from the inimitable Ray Wiley Hubbard from a forthcoming album, Real to Real for Real. I'm Marcy Finkelstein. This is Words in Music. I'm always happy when I see that American Aquarium has a new album because I think, oh good, I'm going to get to talk to BJ Barham again. American Aquarium has just released New Ways to Lose. It's their 20th album, and they've also just celebrated 20 years as a band. So I talked with BJ about the album, but started our conversation by saying, first, congratulations on 20 years of American Aquarium. And I said, that's most of your adult life. And I'm curious whether in the songs you can see your growth over time, not just as a writer, but as a person.
1: Yeah, it's weird to, at this point, I'm 42, so almost half my life has been on public record. Not to sound cliche, but it feels like yesterday that we started the band and I started touring and started writing songs. And then you blink and your management reminds you that it's the 20th anniversary of a record. The biggest lesson I've learned 20 years in, watching the songs change, watching the meanings of songs change, living enough life to watch a song about my lowest point in life become this kind of victorious anthem about the thing that I overcame. When you're 18, you think of getting older as just the fine lines and the mistakes, but the reality of getting older is looking back on the lessons that you've learned during those mistakes. And that's been the real treat because all of my mistakes are on records. And it's really awesome 20 years in to look back at those mistakes and be like, you know what I learned from that song? You know what I learned from that song? You know what I learned from that song? It's a real treat, a real blessing, if you will.
0: One of the things you say in the song Can't Into Could is, want to watch me do something? Tell me I can't. Was that your attitude from the beginning? I'm going to make this work.
1: That's been the overwhelming response I've had my entire career. It's a running joke. If anybody tells me that something's just not possible, oh, sorry, you can't do this, or that's not doable, or there's no way around it, the boys just kind of chuckle and be like, oh, BJ's going to find, he's going to die trying to find a way. And so, yeah, it's kind of what I've built my entire ethos on. We were told from the beginning that we were never going to find success. We were told from the beginning that you can't make a career out of just being a touring band. We were told from the beginning that my voice wasn't good enough. We were told from the beginning the songs weren't good enough. And the fun part of my DNA, how I'm built as a person, is I will get better, not for the sake of getting better, but for the sake of proving you wrong. So we were in the studio and we were kicking around ideas. I told the boys, I'm like, I got this idea. When I played it for them, like, oh God, that is you in song form. The minute we put that song out into the world, it was a lot of fun to watch other people connect with that kind of like, hey, that's how I operate as well. Spite, I can do all things through spite.
0: You do write these very personal songs that reveal you, and then you write songs that survey the social and the political landscape. Does it feel like two separate things to you? Or is it all looking at folks that are just doing the best they can and trying to make a life?
1: I think one of our big things as writers is we have to look at both of them at the same time. We have to look at the giant social construct that we're currently occupying, but we also have to look at the microcosms that occur inside of these big things. All of my songs are giant social observations through very small windows into that. Songs like Dollar General, yeah, that might seem like a kid coming back home and seeing the Dollar General shutting down, but that is a giant statement on the socioeconomic state of our country and how the working class is being squeezed out of this equation. If you just listen to it, it's a guy coming back home and be like, man, this place is kind of falling apart. When you wrap your message up in a friendly package, not friendly, that's the wrong word, a familiar package is way easier for people because it's like, well, I don't agree with that thing you're saying. They're like, well, let me tell you this story through someone that you definitely know. Again, they might not agree with me, but maybe they see where I'm coming from a little bit more. 95% of the people that disagree with me, I guarantee I have a lot more in common with them than I don't have in common with them. So it's about delivering a lot of these bigger messages in a very familiar package.
0: You do the familiar package, but then you do say in Dollar General, the greatest trick ever played was giving us the illusion of choice.
1: Yeah.
0: And I think that's a bigger statement. I don't know if it's just about what's going on today, that we are not the powerful.
1: So much of our country has been reduced to red team, blue team the last decade. And it's reminding people that it was tough during the red team and it was tough during the blue team. Reminding people that it's two wings of the same bird and they're not looking out for us. They're not looking out for the working class Americans. Waking up from that disillusionment is, I think, a rite of passage for a lot of Americans these days, realizing that, hey, we're not as different as they're trying to tell us we are. The reason they're telling us that we're different is so we're focused on left versus right instead of focusing on bottom versus top. The last verse, I really get to what I'm talking about. The last verse really opens up into breaking down that wall between me and the listener and be like, okay, I told you a story. This fourth verse is real talk. This is a song about top versus bottom, not left versus right. We're talking about feeling unseen, feeling small, feeling insignificant. I don't think it's a coincidence that that's been a resounding favorite off of the record.
0: Do you think by doing it that way, that a lot of your audience who are conservative may be saying, huh, I never thought of it that way. Maybe you're affecting how they think about things?
1: I at least hope I'm starting a conversation. I at least hope I'm opening the chance for dialogue with them. Because once I can get into a room with somebody, we can talk about college football and fried chicken and a lot of the stuff that we love together. And then I can dip my toes into, so, class warfare, huh? I feel like we're starting to see a lot less of the red team, blue team nonsense. Anytime I get into a conversation with conservative friends, I'm like, so we can at least agree that what we are currently going through is not a good form of what this could be, right? And that's been huge. Maybe for the first time in 10 years, we're having both sides admit maybe neither one of us knew what the hell we were doing. And that's a kind of a beautiful thing. I feel like I've had so many more conversations the last 2 years, real fulfilling conversations about change in politics, than the first 8 years.
0: I thought about when you say in history repeats itself, I refuse to sit back. You're either saying okay or absolutely not. What do you think of artists who don't speak out, who say, my audience just wants to be entertained?
1: By not picking a side, you're also saying something. It doesn't take long being in a room with me to realize that I've never been quiet about what I believe in. I've always been extremely outspoken because I truly believe that not picking a side is definitely picking a side. But I understand why. It's not because they're bad people. They are choosing the bottom line. If you take a stand on something, it affects your bottom line. I do understand. I don't agree with it. I think that you have a platform, and one of the most important parts about having a platform in the arts is being able to call out bullshit when bullshit is happening. When I do see one of those big artists speaking up for people, it puts an extra feather in their cap for me.
0: The song title, History Repeats Itself, I think of that quote about how those who don't remember history are doomed to repeat it. It seemed to me that in a lot of the song, you were thinking about the present administration, which in part wants to censor what aspects of our history we teach. Was that part of this?
1: It works on a lot of different levels. That's definitely one of the, especially toward the end of that song, we're talking about the current administration defunding the Department of Education and blaming all of our problems on a group of immigrants and then rounding them up and trying to get them out of our country. We've seen this movie before. We know how this movie started, and we know what part of the movie we're currently in, and we know how this movie ends. It also goes back to those first couple verses are about the fall of small-town America. It's about paving over charm and character with high-rises and townhomes and high-density housing in the name of commerce and convenience and progress. Massive quotation marks around progress. We've seen other towns in this country do that. So now you're seeing small town America. When there's nowhere else to build in the big cities, they're going to start moving to small town America. And they're buying it for pennies on the dollar. And they're just completely eradicating any charm that these small towns have. And they're putting up the Starbucks. They're putting up the Chick-fil-A. You know, they're tearing down these historical properties to build these bland, drab, gray, tall and skinny places that realistically aren't going to be here in 20 years. They're going to have to be rebuilt in 20 years. So much of that song is, haven't we seen this movie before? Don't we know how this ends? And it's just human nature to repeat the dumbest parts of our history.
0: You're pointing out problems that we're all thinking about, and it's a heavy load. And then you have out there in the dark, and you say, a song is just a reminder, you ain't the only one out there in the dark. Was that offering comfort that sure things might be tough, but we're with you. I'm there
1: leave
0: too.
1: Leave it to the mighty Lori McKenna to bring some hope to this record. Me and Lori wrote that song. We were talking about how important an artist's job is. And not only is it important to hold a mirror up to society and let them see the ugly sides of this whole thing, it's also our job to remind people through our songs that, hey, life sucks sometimes and it's hard, but you are not being punished. You're not the only person going through loss or grief or trauma. There's somebody else out there right now who's going through it. And there's somebody else there right now that's gotten to the other side of this, something that seems insurmountable. And there's somebody that has lived through it and actually came out better for it, especially when you're writing about the heavy stuff that is on this record. I think it's important to have the songs that echo a sentiment of hope. Hey, I know life sucks right now, but we're all in this together kind of thing.
0: We've been celebrating the country's 250th anniversary. How do you feel about how we're doing and where we're going?
1: I still love where I'm from. I still love that I live in this country. I still love that I live in North Carolina. I still live 90 minutes from the place I was born. I love this place. That does not mean I will idly sit back and pretend that nothing's wrong. I believe that we are one of the greatest places for an artist to live in this world. I believe that I get to say what I want to say and have a platform to say it. I also think that we're not the best at anything. Just because you have the biggest guns does not mean you get to stand up and say you're the best at everything. We are failing the next generation as far as education goes. We are failing so many people in this country. I think James Baldwin said it best when he said, I hope that one day America can become what she tells everybody she is. If we ever did what we said we do, we would be the greatest country in the world. We would be this beacon for people to move to. Give me your weak. Give me your tired. We're not there yet. My generation's a lot closer than my dad's generation was. And I think my dad's generation got a lot closer than his dad's generation got. I just wish we could expedite it a little bit quicker because I want my daughter to have a much fairer shake at this world than I had at it. We got a long way to go, but I still believe in this country. I still believe in what we could be.

American Aquarium, History Repeats Itself, from their new album, New Ways to Lose. And we're lucky that BJ Barham speaks out, even though at the risk of losing fans and friends. You know, as he said, he's a seventh generation North Carolinian and still lives among the people he grew up with, who tend to be quite conservative. It is 11:33, which means we've just got about half an hour to go on Words and Music, and then I'll make way for Frankie Mopar and Patty Perkey with the 60s show from noon to 2, and then at 2, Cake Tuff comes in and brings you the 70s show from 2 to 4. But we got time for some more music, including new music from Sunvolt. They'll be releasing Sound Signal Serenades at the end of the month, and have now put out one song, Serenade Song.

Well, in our conversation a few minutes ago, BJ Barham talked about the wonderful Lori McKenna, and there she was, backed up by the wonderful Ellis Paul on Fireflies. Cliff Eberhardt gave us My Father's Shoes, and we started with new music from Sunvolt. The album is Sound Signal Serenades, and that was Serenade Song. It's 11:44, 15 minutes to go, but I've still got another new release to share with you. All these people have not yet released the whole album, but they send out singles to whet our appetites, and they're pretty good at doing that, including Ruthie Foster. Her new record will be called Just Say Yes. And this is a song, Thank You. It's an interesting song. She wrote it when she was in Nashville for Americana Fest and talks about that feeling of imposter syndrome and also being questioned about her authenticity as a blues performer, even though she's racked up awards for blues performances. Her music has always been a mix of genres, folk, gospel, country. It's what makes it so interesting. And Ruthie says there's a front door, but there's also a window and a back door. There are ways to get in. I never put any kind of constraints on myself. I'm showing up with all of this. And this is a message for people who gave her a hard time and what it did for her. Ruthie Foster, and Thank You on Words and Music.

Jesse Winchester closing out Words and Music with Nothing But a Breeze. We started with Ruthie Foster, Thank You, from her forthcoming album, Just Say Yes. Los Lobos gave us their version of Fats Domino's I'm Gonna Be a Wheel. John Prine with Picture Show, finishing out with Jesse Winchester. We're going to have 5 minutes of NPR news headlines, and then Frankie and Patty will bring you the 60s show from noon to two. It's always a great way for me to get to drive home listening to their terrific show. I'm Marcy Finkelstein. I just can't thank you enough for every Saturday from 10 to noon, for your company, for being in touch, and for the support and open heart that I not only feel on Saturdays, but is what has led us to 47 years we're going on now of WMNF. You've been keeping us non-commercial, independent for that long, since 1979, and I couldn't be more grateful. So I'm already looking forward to next Saturday. Have a wonderful week. I'm Marcy Finkelstein, and this is your station. You created it. You sustain it. 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
1: And this is WMNF Tampa, and this is the 60s show with Frankie and Patty. So what do you say we get it started pretty quick with a song by Steppenwolf?

0: There you go. The first four songs. That song there was from 1966. That was Oh How Happy by a Detroit-based Shades of Blue. Before that, I Wish It Would Rain, and that's my joke for the day. We've had enough rain here for the last week, I'll tell you. David Ruffin was the lead singer on that song. And before that, Downtown from 1964 made Petula Clark the first British female artist to hit number one on the Billboard Top 100. And we started out with Steppenwolf, John Kay, lead singer, Born to Be Wild, which was written by band member Mars Bonfire.
1: Yes, and Frank actually has a story about meeting.
0: Yeah, I did. I met John Kay, wasn't with them, but they had a Dodge van. I worked at a Dodge agency, and they came in, and I mean, they were, you know, you could see they were some kind of band because they had the long hair and the clothes and everything. And I ended up working on their van, so I thought that was pretty neat. And I talked to Mars. Mars was the guy to come in and signed up to get the job done and all. And he explained to me exactly what was happening. And, you know, just normal people, really. Just, you know, they were little stoners, but...
1: Well, yeah, and that wasn't his real name, but his real name escapes me. But this is the 60s show with Frankie and Patty on WMNF, 88.5 FM locally, and WMNF.org globally. 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Let's keep this great music going with Little Eva.

0: the great harmony of Peter, Paul, and Mary. They did so much to keep folk alive in the 60s, and it's just amazing some of the things that they came out with. That was For Loving Me by Peter, Paul, and Mary. It was written by Gordon Lightfoot, and when I saw that, I said, geez, I said, yeah, that's a song that you figure he would write. Groovin' by the Young Rascals hit number one on the Billboard Hot 100 in 1967, and Fontella Bass did Rescue Me, and it was a young Minnie Riperton singing backup on Fontella Bass's hit. How about that? Didn't know that either. Patty comes up with all these great little things, I'll tell you. And Locomotion, we opened the set with that, and that was 62. A studio album of the same name, another Goffin King hit, and she was Carole King's babysitter.
1: She babysat for Carole King and Jerry Goffin.
0: Yeah.
1: In New York. She moved to New York.
0: And they heard her singing when they came home, and they wrote the song for her. So that's pretty neat, I thought. What's next, Patty?
1: I have no idea. Up next, we have, hold on, Hey Jude by the Beatles.
0: No. Neil Diamond.
1: Ah, okay, well.
0: Big difference there, so.
1: Thank the Lord for the nighttime.
0: There you go.

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0: And that was the Halos with Nag. I want to thank Reverend Billy and Marvelous Marvin for turning me on to that song. I don't think I'd ever heard it before, but if you don't listen to the Rhythm Revival, you're missing a great show. It's on 3 to 6 on Fridays on, of course, WMNF. Before that, we heard the Hey Jude. Everybody knows Hey Jude, and that was written by Paul McCartney for John's son, Julian. We had Sing Me a Rainbow. I don't know that I'm familiar with that song, by the Sons of Champlin from their Fat City album. And we opened that set with Neil Diamond with Thank the Lord for the Nighttime. Let's see, coming up next, we have our Who Did It Better segment, and this week we'd like to thank Dr. Bob for his suggestion. We're going to be pitting Louie Louie by Paul Revere and the Raiders against Louie Louie by the Kingsmen, and give both a chance. I know you know which one is the most famous, but they were actually recorded in the same studio in Portland, Oregon, and just within a few days of each other. Interestingly, Columbia Records executive Mitch Miller, who famously disliked rock and roll, pulled promotional support from the Raiders version, allowing the Kingsmen to dominate the national charts. You can pick your favorite and then email us at dj@wmnf.org, or you can call us at 813-239-9663, or send us a text to 813-433-0885 and let us know which one you think is the best.
1: Here's a thing called Louie.

0: that was Substitute by The Who from Meaty Beaty Big and Bouncy with John Entwistle on the driving bass line. Before that was Charlie the Fertile Ants, and that was Kenny Rogers and the First Edition with a slightly trippy commentary on a quirky character who marches to the beat of his own drum. And just FYI, Fertile Ants is a highly venomous pit viper. So I'm not quite sure. It must have been a long, strange trip they were on. But and on our Louie Louie contest, I'm sorry to say Paul Revere and the Raiders did not get any votes. They were smoked by the Kingsmen. So, but thanks to everybody who called in or emailed. We're still getting Kingsmen votes. And thanks again to Dr. Bob for suggesting
1: that
0: contest for our Who Did It Better segment. And what's up next, Frankie?
1: Well, how about a little Etta James? We don't do a whole lot of her, so let's do Tell Mama.
0: 60 show on WMNF.
1: And this is WMNF Tampa.

0: Well, there you go. Just a little bit of Bobby Lewis, and that song was featured in Animal House, and we all have seen that more than once, I would think.
1: Signs of a misspent youth, right?
0: Exactly. And Universal Soldier by Donovan, written by Buffy St. Marie. That was Donovan's covering of that song, and for Carol Curry, who requested it several weeks ago. So there you go, Carol. We finally played it. And before that, the Whipping Post and Cheesecake Richard, he sent us an email, and that was the only album they did in 69. And it was Whipping Post. And that's the guitar work in that is just great, just unbelievable.
1: The album was the Allman Brothers Band.
0: Yeah, that was their first album, which was the only one in the 60s. So you were right, because he said, I thought they were a 70s band. Well, technically they are, yeah. But they did do one. And Tell Mama, we started out with Etta James. It was written by Clarence Carter, Marcus Daniel, and Wilbur Terrell, and recorded Fame Studios in Muscle Shoals, Alabama. What is next? Let's see here.
1: 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So what's up next, Frankie?
0: Well, we come back to Philadelphia with a group called the Orlons. I met these people at a studio with my buddy was doing a show, and they all came in, and they were just great people. I mean, all of them. So let's listen to Don't Hang Up.

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0: Well, that was Leslie Gore by request with She's a Fool. That goes out to Zach. And it was from her 1963 album. Leslie Gore sings of mixed up hearts. I know of quite a few teenage girls who loved that album. Before that was another fabulous song by the Beach Boys, Help Me Rhonda, from 1965. We had Piper's At the Gates of Dawn. From that, we played See Emily Play by Pink Floyd. And we opened that set with Don't Hang Up by the Orlans. So we're moving right along. Again, this is the 60s show. What's up next, Frankie?
1: A little bit of Glen Campbell. To me, this is one of his best songs.

There's an old Australian stockman lying, dying. And he gets himself up onto one elbow and he turns to his mates who are gathered round and he says, "Watch me wallabies feed, mate. Watch me wallabies feed. They're a dangerous breed, mate. So watch me wallabies feed."

your didgeridoo blue. Play your didgeridoo. Like, keep playing till I shoot through blue. Play your didgeridoo. All

0: Hold on. That was Deep Purple with Kentucky Woman, and that was by request from Tennessee Dave, or Dave from Tampa. And we also had gotten a lot of emails about the Deep Purple concert tonight. Raul called, and he said that they will not be playing Kentucky Woman at the concert tonight at the BayCare Sound, that they're going to end the song with like a 15-minute rendition of Hush. So those of you going tonight, I'm sure it'll be a great show, and thanks for listening. Before that, we heard Rolf Harris with Timey Kangaroo Down Sport and Bluebird from Buffalo Springfield in 1967. And we opened that set with the iconic Wichita Lineman by Glenn Campbell. He was backed by the Wrecking Crew. And that song was for Bro Bill, who's a great Glenn Campbell fan, and it's just a beautiful song.
1: It's really, I think it's the best thing you ever did.
0: Yeah, it's amazing. So what do we got next, Frankie?
1: Go up north into North Jersey there and hear a little Connie Francis.

Florida native Don Petty would be turning 76 this year, so WMNF will be celebrating his birthday with a full night of his music. In honor of our home state hero, WMNF presents a tribute to Tom Petty. You'll hear over 40 songs from 26 albums in 5 hours. A non-stop music event that you don't want to miss, as 12 bands play 3 Tom Petty songs each in their own.

Cincinnati's entire career, including the Heartbreakers, Mud Crutch, Solo, and the Traveling Wilburys. Saturday, October 3rd at Skipper Smokehouse. Doors at 5, music 6 to 11. Tickets and information.

0: Well, there you go. Just a little bit of Otis. Otis Redding. And
1: Pain in My Heart.
0: Yeah, Pain in My Heart from 64. Debut studio album that was Pain in My Heart by the legendary.
1: Better than being a pain in some other body part.
0: Yeah. And then we had a song that just may be true. It Might As Well Rain Until September, written by Carole King and Bobby V. After her version topped the U.S. charts in 61, V used it only as an album track. So a lot of people did that.
1: Let's see. Yeah, she was amazing.
0: Oh, yeah.
1: Before that, we heard Time of the Season by the Zombies from their Odyssey and Oracle album. And we opened that set with Where the Boys Are, that I told Frank I used to terrorize my brother by singing that. So anyway, this is a 60s show with Frankie and Patty. We're winding down here. Let's hear a little Dave Dudley.

0: And this is WMNF Tampa. I'm Frankie, and Patty is here. We're gave you 2 hours of music today of all different types and kinds, many different ways.
1: Another one in the books.
0: Yep.
1: Thanks so much for listening, everybody. We really appreciate you. Kind emails, great texts, and we'll be back next week with all your favorite music from the 60s.
0: We sure will.

That's some fresh vinyl right there, purchased before the show. Good old Microgroove, Tampa. Sail Away, Neil Young and Crazy Horse from Rust Never Sleeps, 1979. Before that, a deep cut Badfinger song that's just so good. We're for the Dark. Live, James Gang from Japan. Take a look around. And Slade giving you the advice, find yourself a rainbow from old, new, borrowed, and blue. Our next song is the Alan Parsons Project. The singer on this is Colin Blunstone.

songs from the wood, Jethro Tull, Hunting Girl. Before that, a Canadian soul pop group, Skylark, with a lovely song, Wildflower, and Annie Haslam of Renaissance from the album Azure Dior, The Winter Tree, and kicking it off, Colin Blundstone coming in for the vocals on the Alan Parsons Project album Pyramid for The Eagle Will Rise Again. Yes, I went vinyl shopping today before the show. Always a good time. And we're going to kick it off here in this next set from Bruce Cockburn from the album Humans. More, not more.

0: great song from Paul McCartney and Wings, Daytime, Nighttime Suffering. Before that, from the album Beat and Fleece, Van Morrison, Lyndon Arden stole the highlights. Love those deep cuts from Van all throughout his career. And Bruce Cockburn from the album Humans, More, Not More. Let's take a dive into Proggyville. Yes, not the deep end, no. Gentle Giant from the album Freehand on Reflection. Lovely harmonies here. Enjoy.
1: In my way that I use you.

from this place to another. Oh, yes. Gotta love dropping in some Monty Python. The Contractual Obligation album, their last official release on vinyl. And wow, those albums in the 70s were revelatory in comedy. Look them up, Monty Python. I bet you they won't play this song on the radio. Before that, Godley and Cream, those 10cc guys with just amazing studio techniques, An Englishman in New York, and Gentle Giant from the album Freehand on Reflection. You are listening to WMNF Tampa. I threw one out to my girlfriend last week, and here we go again. Susie Quattro, Rock Hard. Mm-hmm.

every single Kinks album has at least one or two or three amazing songs. Wow. Sleepwalker, the album, Full Moon, the song. Haven't played that on the show. Hope you enjoyed it. Kran before that, a German rock band, K-R-A-A-N, from the album Let It Out, Bandits in the Woods. UFO, Lights Out, and Susie Quattro from the album Rock Hard. Yeah. Gonna hear some soul right now. Harvey Mason, Never Give You Up. You might feel a little Rickrolled, maybe. I don't know.

That one's for Marvelous Marvin of Rhythm Revival with Reverend Worth every Friday in the afternoon. Great show. He said that was his favorite album, Jimmy Cliff Unlimited, On My Life. And before that, Junior Walker and the All-Stars, Way Back Home. Stevie Wonder from Fulfillingness, First Finale, Creepin'. And I hope you did feel Rickrolled, actually. Harvey, yes. Never Gonna Give You Up. Wow, that was fun. That was really fun. Harvey Mason. Yeah, not Rick Astley. So, let's rock. Hogfat. I mean Foghat.

Well, that's for all the machine heads out there heading to see Deep Purple tonight with Kansas opening. From Who Do We Think We Are? Deep Purple, Woman from Tokyo, or Tokyo. There you go. From Top Priority, Rory Gallagher, Wayward Child, Smoking Hot. Guitar work there, and Fog Hat, a fine, fine song that, you know, got a lot of airplay in the late 70s, but it's been a while since I've heard it. Stone Blue, Rock and Roll, Help Me Pull Through. Let's join a great album before he hit the big time. Dirk Wears White Socks from Adam and the Ants. Nine Plan Failed.

Thanks for listening, everybody. That was The Jam, The Butterfly Collector, Brian Eno, Here Comes the Warm Jets, the album Cindy Tells Me, and Adam and the Ants from Turk Wears, White Sox 9, Plan Failed. You know we love you more. You know we do. Here's the Buzzcocks.

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Good afternoon, DJ Lounge, Laura Taylor and Stefan along with you. And a special shout out to DJ The Otaloo, who curated the upcoming cocktail mix in the second hour as we celebrate 100 years of the master, who is Tony Bennett, and also continuing to rock your world accordingly. Thanks to K-Tuff for a great show. So yes, Puss in Boots from In Too Much Too Soon, New York Dolls. Gonna keep it rocking with the fall here on Surface Noise.

Yes, the Rosillo's warning you to watch the skies for those flying saucer attacks here on Surface Noise. Thank you so much for being a part of the program today, Artie. A lot of texts rolling in, so we will get to those as soon as we can. But let's review what we've heard thus far. Fit and working again, the fall from Slate's got a couple of emails saying, I never hear the fall on the radio anymore. Well, guess what? WMNF is cool and bold enough to play the fall and to play Johnny Thunders and the Heartbreakers. Get off the phone from LAMF, the Lost 77 mixes. Want to thank my friend Albie from Velvet Edge Salon in St. Petersburg again for hooking up with that box set. And we ended it with Flying Saucer Attack from Can't Stand the Rosillo's. And we all love the Rosillo's here. If you want to get in touch, I don't think I gave out the numbers. Shame on me. 813-239-9663. 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
1: No, it's too slow, but it's too slow. 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
1: One, two, three, four.

fingers in a frock. Tulips blossom in a sock. Two lips from Amsterdam join together at the sides. No.

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1: And we have got you started here on this International Catter Day. No, I didn't do a cat show. That just, that just seemed too obvious. Wrong. I actually just found out that today was International Cat Day on Catter Day. But hey, you know, you got your one cat song at the beginning. Ha! So we'll make it up another time. There's dogs out there that need love. There's also black snakes that need love. Black Snake, Diamond Rock, Soft Boys from Underwater Moonlight. Before that, from Special View, it's The Only Ones, Clubland from Trust. And on your radio, which we are, Joe Jackson from I'm the Man. And y'all, today are the men and the women who are rocking us. All your nice compliments. Thank you so much. Glad you're digging it. Why don't we get a little bit glammy now and send a song to Europe from Roxy Music to you here on Surface Noise.

Some sonic similarities there in that set. That was the Beach Boys with a deep cut, San Miguel. The middle break really reminded me of Brian Eno and all the kazoo electronic magic he does. Needles in the Camel's Eye from Here Come the Warm Jets. And Eno adjacent, of course, a song for Europe, Roxy Music from Stranded. And no, it's not a Picture Sleeve 45, but you might be happy to know that I've got my ticket stub from seeing the Roxy Music reunion in 2001 in Boston, and that was awesome. I feel so lucky. So lucky. And I'm so lucky to be with you because you guys are my Caturday, essentially. Thank you for being here. So, this next song sort of sums up maybe where we are in the world today, but I'd like to still believe and still be optimistic that somewhere the good people will prevail.

4:57. You are tuned to Surface Noise on WMNF Tampa Community Radio. DJ Lounge, Laura Taylor, and Stefan along with you today. And thank you for taking this rocking journey with us. Another program note, Cheryl Mogul's off enjoying herself, seeing some music, but have no fear. The almighty Sinflow is doing another one of his four-hour Sinflow marathons, and it's going to be fantastic. So he's in for a Saturday Soulful Soiree and then the house party, so stay tuned. No reason to leave this dial position. Thank you so much again for all of the nice calls and emails. We'll do the shout-outs fairly soon. We're going to begin rolling into hour two, which will include, of course, your weekly Todd Bowie votive and 100 years of Tony Bennett. But we're starting off with some love for some elephants from the Tom Tom Club here on Surface Noise.

Eddie would be turning 76 this year, so WMNF will be celebrating his birthday with a full night of his music. In honor of our home state hero, WMNF presents a tribute to Tom Petty. 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
4: 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Just played a really super, super deep cut. A lot of you have a let's say, certain vintage knew when Nick Gilder's Hot Child in the City was absolutely inescapable. Such a great song, but he followed it up with a fantastic album called Frequency and this very, you know, power pop song, Metro Jets, kind of very power pop, glammy, and kind of went unnoticed. But you know what? Not here. A lot of love for Nick Gilder, who was a few years ago inducted into the Canadian Rock and Roll Hall of Fame. Before that, Adolescent Funk from Hardcore Jollies, Funkadelic, sending it out to Sinflow. That's his favorite. Yes, I do. Down in the Park, Gary Newman and Two Way Army from Replicas, and began with the self-titled Tom Tom Club album and L'Elephant. Time now to observe the WMNF mission calendar. The theme this month, of course, is I had it right in front of me, and it is, I think, labor rights and stuff like that. I shouldn't, economic and justice. That's what it is. I missed the anti-war last month, but WMNF is always anti-war, so we're going to remedy that now, and we'll do the economic labor one. In fact, if you want to throw us some requests for that, I could certainly use some help. Email dj at wmnf.org, text 813-433-0885, or you can even call Stefan with that request. Songs about economic labor and justice at 813-239-9663. But let's get to that anti-war theme with the only band that matters.

tuned to WMNF Tampa, the program Surface Noise, on what is turning out to be a very exciting international Catterday here. Didn't even have to play cat songs and got a lot of excitement scratching around here. Ha! Anyway, Vietnam by Bobby Jameson is one of our anti-war songs. No Man Can Find the War, a personal favorite of mine. Stellar album that everybody in the world should own, and that includes you if you don't already have it. Hello and goodbye, Tim Buckley. And we began with, of course, the only band that matters, off of London Calling, Spanish Bombs. We've got a lot of shout outs today. I'm going to try to get them all in. Sometimes when y'all text me on Facebook or text me, I miss it. So I'm going to try to get everybody right now, including your cats, because it's International Catterday Day or something. And you've been kind enough to share about your cat. So the first person to check in actually is not a cat. It is Molly Dog and John E. Really digging the British tunes we were playing earlier. Poems, John from Colorado, Johnny Chopper, Joseph Zero, who I dedicate that Echo and the Bunnymen to, of course, David Fontaine Raddins, Sharon and Steve Hainer, who now I can announce will definitely be coming back as guest hosts next month. Can't wait. Brian, DJ Brian Oblivion, Zach, always the first to call in, the beautiful and talented Kay Howell, Rachel, Ron from Lakeland, Steve, Glenn from Parrish, driving around, be careful out there, Steve Breckenridge, Jane from Clearwater, looking forward to Tony Bennett, so am I, Mark from Brandon, Glenn, okay, here we go, cats, I believe, Aries, Candace, and Jeff and Raleigh, Ginger, Houdini, Allison and Henry, Earl from Valrico, our own Joellen, the hostess who loves you the most, is giving us some great suggestions for next week. Brian, Allison, Andy, Belinda Montgomery, Paul Catella, and Elaine in Miami. I think that's everybody, and if I missed you, we will try to make it up on the other end, but we are really running out of show already. Can you believe it, kids? It is now time for the weekly Todd Bowie votive, and soon, had he lived to be, or had he still been alive, he'd be 100, Tony Bennett.

perfect cat lead-in for the cocktail mix, the 100th birthday of Tony Bennett. That was That Darn Cat by Buddy Greco. Dogs by The Who from the Road to Tommy compilation. Drive-In Saturday, David Bowie, and Love in Action, Utopia. So, Tony Bennett, you're not going to hear the hits. You're going to probably hear a few deeper cuts, but I really hope that it will add it to your enjoyment and appreciation of this vocal genius.

Come on along and listen to the lullaby of Broadway, the hip hooray and ballyhoo, the lullaby of Broadway. The rumble of a subway train, the rattle of the taxis, the daffodils who entertained at Angelo's and Maxie's. When a Broadway baby says goodnight, it's early in the morning. Manhattan babies don't sleep tight.

come on along and listen to the lullaby of Broadway. The Copacabana and Birdland too, the lullaby of Broadway. The band begins to go to town and everyone goes crazy. You rock a bye your baby round to Ellington or Basie. Hush a bye, I'll buy you this and that. You hear a daddy saying, baby goes home to her flat.

Closing out the cocktail mix here on Surface Noise WMNF Tampa. Reviewing what we heard, Lullaby of Broadway, Street of Dreams, Rules of the Road, a great noir song from I Left My Heart in San Francisco, Stella by Starlight from My Heart Sings, and The Good Life from I Want to Be Around. And we began with I Can't Believe That You're in Love with Me. I can't believe we're at the end of Surface Noise, but you know Sinflow will bring you a fabulous Saturday soulful soiree and house party, so stay tuned for that. Thanks again for all the lovely comments, suggestions. Oh, a quick shout out to Yoko in Miami, another dog. This is WMNF Tampa.

And that's the sounds of Mr. Lewis Jordan getting things started with that Saturday soiree intro. The Saturday Soulful Soiree. I'm your man, DJ Sinflo, sitting in tonight for Cheryl Mogul here at the soiree and giving you the music that you are accustomed to getting when Cheryl is in the house. Want to give a shout out to Laura and Stefan for another great edition of Surface Noise. And want to thank you for dropping that funkadelic track. You know I like that one. All right. Yeah. All right. You know the number here in the studio if you need to reach me. 813-239-9663. DJ at WMNF.org is the email address. Once again, this is a Saturday Soulful Soiree. Your man Sinflo sitting in for Cheryl Mogul. And we're going to get things started tonight with the sounds of Government Mule featuring Ivan Neville and Ruthie Foster. This is the gang dreaming out loud here at the soiree.

right, that's the sounds of Miss Goldfingers herself, Miss Shirley Bassey, with her cover of the song that was a big hit for Jose Feliciano, Light My Fire, here at the Saturday Soulful Soiree. And if you're just tuning in, I'm your man DJ Sinflo, and I'm sitting in tonight for Cheryl Mogul here at the Soiree, giving you the music that you are accustomed to getting when Cheryl is here. And once again, I want to give you the numbers, the ways of contacting me here in the studio. The number is 813-239-9663. Again, you can write me. The email address is dj@wmnf.org. Want to give a shout out to Gil. Shout out to you, my friend. Thank you for your continued support of what we do here at WMNF. And with this next song, it's very special because it's going out to the founding member of the group, The Mavericks, Mr. Rahul Melo. Rest in heaven. And yesterday would have been his 61st birthday. Happy birthday to you, Mr. Melo. And thank you for the great music that you left us with. And once again, these are The Mavericks with Ride With Me. Here's Soiree.

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All right, that's the sounds of Miss Patty Drew with a song that was covered by a few artists, done most famously originally by Mr. Otis Redding, talking about Hard to Handle here at the Saturday Soulful Soiree with your man DJ Sinflow. 813-239-9663 is the number. And I want to correct something I said earlier when I acknowledged that yesterday would have been the 61st birthday of Mr. Raul Malo. I said Raul Malo and stuff. It's something about me. I just hate to get people names wrong. Again, rest in heaven. Thank you for the great music. Want to send a shout out to Jim out there. Jim's listening, saying he's enjoying the show. Shout out to you, my friend. Thanks for supporting us here at WMNF. And right now, we're finna take it down to the islands. This is the sounds of Mr. Peter Tosh. This is Peter with Johnny B. Goode.

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because that's the man himself who will be bringing his show to Skippers on Thursday, Mr. Chuck Prophet, talking about Tell Me Anything, the Saturday Soulful Soiree. Your man Sin Flo sitting in for Cheryl tonight and having a real good time. And once again, want to remind you of the number here in the studio, 813-239-9663. If you need to reach me for anything. Right now, we're finna take it to Memphis, Stax Records to be exact. This is the sounds of Sam and Dave saying, "Soothe Me," here to Soiree.

0: to wheel. Back up.
1: All right, and that's what you call true girl power right there. That's the sounds of Sheryl Crow, Bunny Raitt, and Miss Mavis Staple talking about Live Wire here at the Saturday Soulful Soiree. Your man Sin Flo sitting in for Sheryl Mogul and having a real good time. Got a couple shout outs that I want to send. Sending a shout out to my Motown brother Doug. Shout out to you, Doug. Thank you, my friend, for your continued support here at WMNF. And also sending a shout out to Rudolph out there. Shout out to you, Rudolph. Thank you for the positive words. Best believe I am having a good time tonight. And this next song we're going to play is Satchmo himself, Mr. Louis Armstrong, who this past Tuesday would have turned, check this out, 125 years old. Shout out to you, Mr. Armstrong. And again, thank you for the good music that you left us with. This is Louis Armstrong with his version of Mac the Knife.
2: 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There goes Mac the Knife.

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Because that's the sound of the one and only. Mr. Tony Bennett saying, fly me to the moon. Mr. Bennett, who would have turned 100 years old this past Monday. Rest in heaven to you, Mr. Bennett, and thank you for the great music you left us with. You're listening to the Saturday Soulful Soiree. I'm your man, DJ Sinflo, and once again, I'm sitting in for Cheryl Mogul tonight here at the Soiree and having a good time. We're at the halfway point, but we got a whole lot of music to go through here at the Soiree. And once again, I want to remind you how you can contact me here in the studio. You can call me at 813-239-9663, or again, you can write me. The email address is dj@wmnf.org. Send in a shout out to Patrick. Shout out to you, Patrick. Thank you, my friend, for the positive words. And just like I told others, I am having a great time tonight here at Soiree covering this great show. And next up, we got an artist from the camp of Mr. James Brown, the lady known as the female preacher. It is Miss Glenn Collins would rock me again and again and again and again.

All right, and that's two legends coming at you at the same time. That's the sounds of Mr. Quincy Jones featuring the legendary Lou Richard talking about Money Is. Hit the Saturday Soulful Soiree with your man DJ Sinflo. Giving a shout out to WMNF's own K-Tuff. Shout out to you, K-Tuff. Thanks for supporting the show tonight, my friend. And if you're talking about a great show, check out K-Tuff Show every Saturday from 2 to 4 p.m. right here at WMNF. It is called The 70 Show. Once again, shout out to you, K-Tuff. And right now, we're going to keep things going with a band out of Athens, Alabama, and they are known as the Alabama Shakes. These are the Alabama Shakes with Hold On. Here's Soiree.

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And we'll see you this week on Music of the Isles from WMNF.

All right. From the soundtrack to the movie Sing, that is the powerful voice of Miss Tori Kelly. That's Tori saying, don't you worry about a thing here at the Soulful Soiree. Your man, Sin Flo, holding things down for Cheryl tonight at the soiree. And I want to send a shout out to Mike and Jenny out there in Riverview. Shout out to you, my neck of town, 301 and Sims, Mike and Jenny. But Mike and Jenny's about to sit down, have a steak dinner, and join the show. Want to thank you for your support here at the soiree. And right now, we're going to keep things going with some of that blue-eyed soul straight out of Philly. This is Hall & Oates with Every Time You Go Away here in the soiree.

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That's the sounds of the Tedeschi Trucks Band. Part of me here to Saturday Soulful Soiree with your man DJ Sinflow doing this show until 8 o'clock. At 8 o'clock, I change my costume and I present to you the Saturday night show, the Saturday night house party. At 10 o'clock, it is Waves of the Bay. 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

right, and of course, coming to you out of Motown, those are the Supremes proving that there is life after Diana Ross. The Supremes with Floyd Joy here at the Saturday Soulful Soiree. Your man Sinflo sending a shout out to Ms. Moore. Shout out to you, Ms. Moore. Thank you for your continued support here at WMNF. And right now, we're finna get down with the sounds of Mr. Robert Cray. This is Robert Cray with that smoking gun here at the Soiree.

Hi, this is Miss Julie. Our next week-long membership drive begins at 9 a.m. on Tuesday, September 22nd, and goes through the morning of September 29th. 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I can also help get you registered to volunteer. Just be in touch. Thanks.

All right, with music from the request line, that's the sounds of Southern Avenue, singing about that rum boogie. Sending that one out to Mary from Memphis. Shout out to you, Mary. Thank you, my friend, for your continued support of what we do here at WMNF. Also, sending a shout out to Temple Terrace Paul. Shout out to you, Paul. That's right, doing double duty and having a good time. Thank you for your support, Paul. And also, sending a shout out to Pete Knight, riding around jamming to WMNF tonight. Shout out to you, my friend. Thanks for all you do for us here at WMNF. And next up, we got the sounds of War featuring Eric Burden. This is War singing about spilling the wine. Hit soiree.

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In her hand was a bottle of wine, in the other a glass.

Sounds of Mr. Robert Palmer saying Sneaking Sally Through the Alley here to Saturday Soulful Soiree on WMNF Tampa. Your man DJ Sin Flo, it was my pleasure sitting in for Cheryl tonight on her great show. Thank you for the positive comments. Had a great time. And again, stay right here at your radio. We got NPR News at 1 past the hour and at 6 past the hour. It is yours truly with the Saturday Night House Party. Your man Sin Flo going into the corner to the telephone booth, change costumes, come back, hit you 6 after 8.

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1: 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I'm your man, DJ Sinflo, and I'm here to tell you that the hottest party in the Tampa Bay area

the use of music. Now, here at this party, not only are we dancing, but we do shout-outs. And if you have a shout-out that you want to send, hit me up here in the studio at 813-239-